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2: You can hear it if you really listen. The cries of broken promises echo across generations, across oceans, across every place where Indigenous voices have been silenced. I stand before you today not just to speak, but I ask you to listen with open hearts, to stand with broader minds, and to confront a truth that too many still choose to ignore. Here in our own land, in Aotearoa, historical injustices remain a present, lived reality. Our rights are not a debate. Our identity is not up for negotiation. This is not a Māori issue. This is a human issue. Because when the rights of any group are questioned, it affects us all. When someone's identity is dismissed, ignored, or debated, it sends a message that being who you are is not enough. That you have to justify your own existence, and that is never okay. For nearly 3 years, we've listened to politicians chip away at the moral foundation of Aotearoa. Not with words, but with words. We've heard our treaty reduced to a matter of an opinion. We've seen Te Reo Māori, the voice of our ancestors, muted, made to feel unwelcome in its own land. In spaces where our voices should carry the most weight, we've instead had our existence questioned. This is erosion of values, of identity, of truth. When we choose to ignore the rights of Indigenous people, it doesn't just fail Māori, it fails everyone. And so today I ask you not only to listen, but to feel the weight of this truth, because all around the world, Indigenous people aren't just fighting for their rights written down on paper. They're fighting to hold on to the very essence of who they are, to protect the legacy of their tipuna, their ancestors, whose footsteps still echo in the land. They carry the stories, the resilience, and the survival of generations before them. In Canada, in fact, you know what? Indigenous rights are under threat everywhere, from the far corners of the earth to the places close to home. Indigenous people are fighting to protect what defines them, their land, their culture, their very existence. In Canada, Native communities are protesting whether corporations and governments can build pipelines through ancestral lands. In the Amazon rainforest, tribes are being pushed out by illegal logging and mining. In Africa, the Maasai people are being forced off their land so tourists can go on safaris. In Australia, Aboriginal people are still waiting for a treaty. And in the Arctic, Native communities are watching their homelands melt away because of a crisis they didn't cause. And E Te Iwi, we don't have to look back 50 years to find examples of Māori refusing to wait for change. In 2024, when the government introduced the Treaty Principles Bill, Māori did not sit quietly and wait for Parliament to decide the future of our treaty. Thousands stood together and walked from Te Rerenga Wairua to Parliament in the hīkoi mo Te Tiriti. We walked hundreds of kilometres to say one thing, Toitū Te Tiriti. We cannot be dictated to by successive governments that see power before people. This isn't just political, this is cultural erasure in real time. Everywhere Indigenous people are saying the same thing. We're not asking for a favour. We're demanding respect. We're demanding our rights. Because these are not just Indigenous issues. These are human issues. And so you may be wondering, so what does the world care about what I, Maya Moss from Tauranga Moana, have to say about Indigenous or Māori rights? But you'd be wrong, whānau. I kura ainau ki te kohanga reo o Matapihi. I kura ainau ki te kura aibi o Matapihi. I then began my journey at Manukura, a kaupapa that values self-determination and Indigenous voice. You see, unlike so many of our so-called leaders of Parliament, our nation's supposed politicians, we must drastically lessen the level of dependence that we as Indigenous nations have upon colonial governments, upon capitalistic billionaires and authoritarian regimes. This generation, my generation, are fortunate. You see, we're part of the Kohanga Reo generation. We understand the issues, we know about critical theory, and we are taught about the pivotal research from renowned Māori scholars. And most importantly, we're not afraid to ensure our voices are heard. We as rangatahi have a critical role to play in shaping the future of our world. We need only to look to the leaders among us. Last year, Te Ariki Nui Ngā Waihono I Te Pō reminded us that it's now 2025. We need to stop allowing external forces to hinder us. We need to walk a new direction. We need a new path. And in August 2026, Tamatha Paul stood in Parliament and challenged changes to resource management systems, arguing that Māori should never be treated as obstacles or as red tape when decisions are being made about our whenua and our rohe. Their voices reverberate through the halls of colonialism, challenging systems that once sought to silence us. And as their voices echo from generation to generation, one thing becomes clear. No system, no government, and no external force can extinguish the determination of our people. Ka whawhai tonu mātou, āke, āke, āke. So we can do this. Indigenous people can and should have a say in determining what mana motuhake and tino rangatiratanga can and ought to look like. However, when we have, believe it or not, Māori politicians polluting our minds with settler colonialism thinking, and of course non-Māori politicians castigating our language, our education, and our culture, well, you see, te whānau, all these politicians sacrifice the trust placed in them by their people for political power. Christopher Luxon, Māori ceded sovereignty to the crown. Winston Peters, I will not reply to any parliamentary questions using Aotearoa. And I bet we all remember who described the largest gathering of Māori in the last decade as just an opportunity for a moan fest. I see our Indigenous brothers and sisters shedding tears of sadness across the world. From Aotearoa to Canada, from the Arctic to the Amazon, we must stand together grounded in the mana of our tipuna and the strength of our collective voice. The solution, as I see it, is trans-indigeneity. It's about working collectively as Indigenous nations across the world to build our own systems so that we're not so reliant on governments to determine the future of our country. No system built on silence can withstand the power of a people who remember who they are. E te iwi, kauwai e ware ware. These are not just Indigenous issues. These are human issues.

home, the place your soul bookmarks. Now that will be a great new title for my brand new book. Actually, that's the only book I've ever attempted. But with my new book has to come with a mean question like this. If I asked you all today, what is the address of your very first home? Would you be able to tell me? Now some of you might not remember it. Some of you might just give me the address of the house that you lived in before. As for me, I would never forget the address of my very first home because it is here at Papa Hawaiki, right here in Kaikohe, on the Satara meter in fact, because the address of my very first home was in the kōpū of my mother. So wherever my mother is, that is my address. The womb, the whare tangata, the house of the people, which is quite accurate because before me came four others. And the previous residents of my first home were the mahanga, my loud brother and my annoying sister. But good thing when those two left, they gave me heaps of room to stretch out. So with that, I did some renovations. Made it a bit more like this, handsome fella. Until I got catapulted in Te Ao Marama as the pōtiki of my whānau. But seriously, I'd like to pay a big mihi to all the māma out here at Ngā Manu Kōrero 2026 Nationals. And especially to our kaiwhakawā wahine, me aro ki te hā, ohine auone. I pay heed to the dignity and power of women. Because seriously, if I didn't, my mum would put me in my place. Back to the book. We're at page 10 right now, labelled as Soul Bookmark Number 1. Some of us are taught to think that home is a place that you can locate, or even a place you can recognise. But what if the concept of home is an internal space? What if it's the place your soul bookmarks? A home can always give you shelter, but it can't always give you comfort. Four walls can hold your things, but it can't always hold your identity. As Māori, we know that the place that gives us shelter isn't always the place that shows who we are, as we understand that shelter is a privilege, not available to everyone. Over 100 million people in the world don't have a house to live in. And in Aotearoa, we have approximately 115,000 people who are homeless. And in Ōtautahi, we have over 7,000 people who are facing severe housing issues. But in the heart of our city, there is 300 people who are living on the streets. But here in Northland, there is 5,500 people with housing issues. Within this figure, there is 1,800 tamariki, rangatahi, and plus the growing numbers of our kaumātua without shelters or homes. Homelessness and kaikohe has also reached a crisis level. But without the help of Te Auwaro Ngāpuhi, Ngāpuhi Social Services, and all the other kaupapa Māori services who are helping our whānau throughout the rohe. There are people sleeping in their cars, sleeping in their vans, sleeping in their makeshift camps. In Ōtautahi, there are people in the red zones that we deemed were unlivable post-earthquakes. There are people in Kaikohe who are sleeping rough in the parks. And all that makes me think is, so what is a home for them? Overseas in Hawaii, there are tent camps along the coast and streams where communities of houseless people live for safety and support. They might not have a home, but they'll always have each other, a community where they can live without judgment. But alongside the reality of homelessness in Hawaii sits the reclamation of Native Hawaiian identity through food sovereignty and hula. Homelessness without kai or culture is soulless. Page 20, soul bookmark number 2. The concept of home can get a little confusing. I mean, the place you live in isn't really where you feel the most comfortable or at home. For example, when my kuia was still around, and I can't talk for all of you guys, but when I took a step into her house, man, I turned into the most respectful man on earth, replying with, "Yes, then," in every single sentence. And my ability to use my initiative suddenly kicks in. And it's only for one very good reason, because I absolutely, undoubtedly, loved and adored her cooking. Yeah, I'm just going to come out and say it. My nan's cooking was way better than my mum and dad's. And don't even get me started about my siblings cooking. Like, how do you muck up nachos? And I know what you're all probably thinking. Jeez, Ma, you're brave for saying that with your whānau right behind you. Well, like I said before, I'm the pōtiki of the whānau. We get away with everything. Page 35, soul bookmark number 3.
Sometimes that sense of home is in the memories, and sometimes it's in the people who aren't here anymore. My soul feels at home just thinking about my kuia, baking up her famous lolly cake and her delicious yo-yos for the sweet tooth out there in heaven. And my poa with all his army mates in Malaya, fooling the military police with their Māori cheek. My kuia and my poa fill my heart home, my soul home, with unconditional love and acceptance. But I also feel at home on the moana or on the awa, doing wakama, navigating the waves and currents, and even sometimes dark poo. I enjoy hine moana and tangaroa, the freedom and power on the water. Now we're at page 45, soul bookmark number 4, when I start to head into my conclusion. And some of us might move away from Awhinua, but Awhinua never moves away from us. It stays with us in our names and our stories and the way we carry each other. Home stops being a place that you can find on a map and starts becoming something you carry with you wherever you are. And that's when it hits you. Home was never just a place where you live. It's the place that makes you feel like yourself. So yeah, we might laugh around about Kui's cooking and which party has the best kai. But underneath all of that, what we're really thinking about is belonging. The feeling of knowing where you stand, knowing who you are, and knowing no matter where you go, you'll still be connected. It's that feeling of your soul recognizing where it belongs. Now we're at page 60, soul bookmark number 5, the final soul bookmark. And some of us may never get to own a home, but all of us here today could at least say we have co-owned one womb home in a lifetime. Get it? But not only that, but my whenua and my pito are both buried within the lands of my hapu and iwi. Whenua ki te whenua, back in the kōpuru of Papatūānuku, my tūranga waiwai and both te ika Māui and te waipounamu. How lucky am I? So if I had to end my book, Home the Place Your Soul Bookmarks, I would have to end it with my question one more time. So if I ask you all again, what is the address of your very first home? I'm sure that you would have some thoughts by now. Because home was never just a place. It's a space, a feeling, a connection. A bookmark isn't tied to one page. It moves, but always holds your place. Your soul is no different. It doesn't belong to any single home. It chooses the people and places who feel like one. It's that collection of your soul bookmark that creates your autobiography. You see, home isn't where you live. It's wherever you feel that you belong. Kia ora. Take it.

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3: E paena, paena hau I tēnei wā, kua mahi au I te mahi, kua taunga piropiro a koe ea.
4: I'm just excited that it's done, excited that I've achieved what I wanted to, so yeah, that's pretty much it.
2: What made you choose your kaupapa kōrero today? 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
2: And you, Ehoa, do you feel that you've chosen the right kaupapa kōrero for today?
4: I picked the right one. Just wanted people to think about where their first home. Everybody can have a different home, but the real one is in the kōpui of your mother. So, yeah, you just got to give credit to your mum because she brought you into this life and you wouldn't be there without her. So.
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4: 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I'd like to thank the organisers and all the judges, and most importantly, the boys that came up to support me, and especially my mum too. So.
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2: They told me to come home. So I did. I arrived barefoot, carrying a name in one hand and a history in the other, trying not to drop either before I reach the door. I look into the mirror, and for a moment, I see myself. I see my moko. But then I hear it. Are you Māori enough? The words follow me into the mirror. Are you Māori enough? And I look at that face, at the face I was given, at the face I dream of carrying. Are you Māori enough? I thought home would open its arms, but instead it opened its mouth. Are you Māori enough? And suddenly the door I had spent years walking towards had a lock on it. Not made of wood, not made of steel, made of questions. How much do you know? How much can you speak? How much have you learned? What do you see, a woman or a test? Are you Māori enough? I don't think people understand what this question does, because it turns moko kauai, wahine Māori, into something that can be judged. Suddenly people want to know how much reo you can speak, how much tikanga you know, how connected you are, and whether the way you live your life matches their expectations. I speak on this because these conversations are always framed as protecting tikanga. But what I'm hearing is assumptions. Assumptions about Māori woman, assumptions about connection, assumptions about worthiness. Because apparently Māori women now have to become historians, language experts, and perfect role models before we are allowed access to our own identity. Imagine how exhausting that is. Māori scholar Leone Pihama wrote that moko kauai is the right of all Māori women. Not a reward, but a right. But they're using moko kauai as decoration. People are quick to make assumptions, yet slow to acknowledge the journey that stands behind receiving moko kauai. The reconnection, the learning, the returning. But what about going home? What about learning your tikanga? What about learning your kawa? Reconnection does not follow one pathway. For some, going home comes first. For others, learning pepeha comes first. And for some, moko kauai is the beginning of that journey. Moko kauai is not something you achieve once you're finally perceived as Māori enough. But if you don't know your tikanga, your kawa, what are you telling the kaitā? Do you just walk in with a reference photo? Are we copying moko kauai now? But that doesn't just undermine us as wahine Māori, that undermines our tāmoko practitioners, our kaitā, our artists. They carry a responsibility to tikanga, to their people, to their arts. And for you to accuse wahine Māori of casually copying moko kauai, well, you're not protecting the culture. You're undermining it. And honestly, all these ideas, they don't protect tikanga. They don't protect the culture, they police women. And historically, statistically, women have been policed enough. Policed for how we speak, how loud we are, how soft we are, how Māori we are, how Māori we are not. You swear but you wear moko kauai, you drink but you wear moko kauai. You do not act how a traditional Māori woman should act. Māori woman being human. What do people expect? If you want to conform to Western standards of politeness, you go and do that. But don't press your Westernized mindset onto the rest of us. Many of these criticisms come from the belief that moko must first be earned. That before a woman can receive her moko kauai, she must prove she is worthy of it. Moko artist Mark Kōpua calls this what this is. Meritocracy. This taught us to measure each other, question each other. What did you do to deserve that? You only got it because it looks cool. People hear these comments. Young Māori people hear these comments. People who are already disconnected hear these comments. We already know that colonization disrupted our ability to pass culture down through generations. We know that language was suppressed and that many Māori families experienced generations of disconnection. People begin to question whether it's worth trying at all. Not because they don't care, but because it hurts to be constantly shamed by your own people. I wish to receive my moko kauai one day, sooner rather than later. But I would be lying if I said I wasn't afraid. Afraid that people will look at me and think, she's not Māori enough. And I know I am not the only one who feels that way. There are so many Māori who are terrified to return to their culture because they are scared. And the saddest part is watching Māori wahine, Māori women, Māori people carry shame for not knowing things they were never given the chance to learn. We should not have to bear the burden of colonization like it was a personal failure. Moko kauai is not a reward for being the perfect Māori woman. It is not reserved for women who fit somebody else's idea of respectable. Moko kauai is lived identity. It is womanhood. It is survival. It is bloodline. So no, you do not have to be perfect. You do not have to know absolutely everything. You just have to be Māori. You just have to understand what you carry. Because our culture will not survive through gatekeeping. It survives because people keep choosing it after everything. So the next time you see a wahine with moko kauai, don't ask whether she deserves it. Ask yourself why you think that way. To the wahine who wear moko kauai, I look to you with admiration. One day I will step into that light and wear my pride upon my face as you have before me. I know I still have things to learn. I know there will always be more for me to understand. But learning does not make me Māori. It helps me understand the Māori woman I already am. When I do get my moko kauai, I won't have to look into a mirror and ask whether I am Māori enough. I will already know the answer. And if you are one of many who wishes to receive their moko kauai, and you are afraid, let me tell you very clearly, your fear is not louder than your wakapapa. Your fear does not take away your rights. Your uncertainty does not take away your right. Nobody else gets to take away your rights. You have absolutely earned it. You have every right to your moko kauai. And that is nobody else's business. Thank you.

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2: Generation Kotahitanga, Māori Youth Leading Unity. 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Kotahitanga, it is unity, it is togetherness, it is standing as one body. It is much more than people getting along. Ko taitanga thrives through strength and connection. It is about communities supporting one another, cultures being respected, and youth stepping forward together with pride and purpose. For many years, Māori have been challenged. Colonization serving as the catalyst for inequality, loss of language, and stereotypes. Māori homes abolished. 1845, Ōtui Hupā, destroyed by the British forces. Māori land, stolen. 1846, Porirua, Te Rauparaha, imprisoned without trial or a charge to his name. The crown convincing youthful chiefs that selling them our land would lead to his release. Māori, oppressed. 1840, Mai Tupuna's hand drawn across a document that informed them that his tino rangatiratanga, his title of chief, remained. To him, the Pākehā word sovereignty just looked like scribbles on a page. Yet despite these struggles, Māori culture has survived. Surging forward, our Māori continue to thrive, now preaching peace in unison. Today, our strength rests in Māori youth. Young Māori are becoming leaders in schools, sports, kapahaka, activism, business, music, and social media. Kia whakatōmuri te haere whakamua. We are looking back at our ancestors, personifying their aspirations, now using their voices to influence the action of unity, opposing division. Māori youth are proving that culture is not something of the past, it is alive, modern, and powerful. Māori youth lead unity through te reo Māori. Years ago, our language was endangered, many people being discouraged from speaking it. Hits, beaten, scolded, aokoroa suffered for speaking their native tongue. Contradicting this, Māori youth are breathing new life into our language, ensuring it continues to be learnt and heard across Aotearoa. Māori youth are seizing the opportunity to pursue the language that was once nearly lost, using it as a toki, to holoa te waka of kotahitanga. Rui a taitea toitū tai kākā, through allowing the chips of division to fall aside, the heart of kotahitanga becomes visible. When Māori youth speak te reo with pride, they encourage both Māori and non-Māori to learn and appreciate our culture. Language becomes a bridge between people instead of a barrier, uniting, opposing division. Another way Māori youth inspire ko taitanga is through ka pahaka. Ka pahaka is not only a performance, it is storytelling, identity, discipline, and connection. When youth stand together on stage, we move as one. Performing with pride and passion, we show unity in action. Events such as ka pahaka competitions haul regions together, allowing people from all backgrounds to experience Māori culture, our culture, in a positive and meaningful way. Social media has also become a powerful tool for our generation. With over 90% of rangatahi engaging in these platforms, we as Māori youth are sharing our stories, educating others, and challenging racism online. Instead of staying silent, we are speaking up for equality and encouraging understanding. We are showing that leadership does not always begin in parliaments or in big companies. Sometimes it begins with a single voice, brave enough to create change. This voice, similar to a water drop, creates a ripple effect in the body of water that we call Māori youth, causing young Māori to flow down the river of unity. But our generation, Generation Ko Taitanga, is not only about Māori youth helping Māori communities, it is about creating unity across all people in Aotearoa. This idea of Ko Taitanga is not new to us. My tupuna te Rauparaha travelled south alongside northern rangatira, including Tāmati Wakanene. As they stood, looking across Raukawakawa Moana, Wakanene pointed out a ship sailing through the Cook Strait, encouraging Te Rauparaha to recognise the opportunities Te Upoko o Te Ika had. This moment helped influence Te Rauparaha's decision to form Te Heke Mairaro, the fraught migration that brought Ngāti Toa from Kawhia to the Head of the Fish, ultimately allowing my people to survive. This model of unity proves to us that when we set aside our differences, we can assist others in great achievements. Māori youth understand this. We are proud of who we are. Just like our tupuna, we welcome others to grow beside us. In a world where people are often divided by culture, politics or petty social media arguments, we as Māori youth support the importance of standing together. We are creating spaces where identity is celebrated instead of judged, whilst also proving that embracing Māori culture strengthens Aotearoa as a whole. However, unity does not mean everyone becomes the same. Ko Taitanga means respecting differences while pushing forward as one. As Māori, we need to learn to embrace this generation of leaders. We can choose respect over ignorance, moulding ourselves into pōwhirinaki, people to lean on. We can unite regions, nations, we can support Māori events and voices. Most importantly, we can stand together against racism and division in our schools and communities. Generation Ko Taitanga is not just some far-fetched future idea, it is alive, it is happening right now. Māori youth are leading with courage, culture and connection. We are shaping an Aotearoa where unity is built not through fear or mirroring others, but through understanding and pride. So my challenge to all of us is this. What kind of generation will we choose to be? Will we continue division, stereotypes and silence, or will we become a generation of Ko Taitanga, a generation that stands together? The late King Itu Heitia, the King of Unity's last message to us, urged that our Ko Taitanga shouldn't be focused on fighting the government. Instead, we need to focus on getting in the waka and working together. Mana motuake has room for everyone. Generation Ko Taitanga is now present in the form of Māori youth. As the fight for being Māori concludes, the war of Ko Taitanga emerges. Let us not unite to fight an opponent, but to stand together as a people. Though we all descend from different waka, it is the ocean that binds us together. Māori ora.

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2: Pihana koe, how are you feeling?
4: I'm all good. I'm just excited to have a small rest before impromptu.
2: Kia ora. Talk to us about kōrero mai and the importance of why you two chose your guys' topics this year.
3: The reason I picked this topic is because I want all of us rangatahi to embody kuini ngā waihono i te pōs kōrero tū tino rangatira tangatia ao reo, and that's just not with te reo Māori, that's in all aspects of it.
2: Tēnā koe.
4: I chose my topic this year just due to my nan, really. My nan, Patricia Ghosts, ko taitang is a big thing for her, and that's why I chose my topic.
2: Tēnā koe. Any other final comments or shout-outs that you two may have want to mihi atu?
3: He mihi nui tēnei ki te taitokerau, mo tō rātou pone takatia i rō rātou aroha ki runga i a tātou ngā manuhiri. 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
2: Kia ora.
4: I'd just like to thank the organisers of this event. I'd also like to thank Wakoro. He's been a real blessing for my life. And thank you to Matua Johnu. 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
1: 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E te iwi homa e te pakipaki ki a Kea Kea Lani Lyndon Seve.
2: Whitney Houston sings, I believe the children are our future. Treat them well and let them lead the way. Show them all the beauty they possess inside. Beautiful. We hear ko ngā rangatahi o ināenei ngā rangatira mō a pōpō. Again, awesome acknowledgement of young people. But if we say something, will you hear us? This is my kaupapa kōrero. If youth voice is important, will you really hear us? Census 2023 tells us, in Tāmaki Makaurau, rangatahi under the age of 24 years make up 32% of the city's population. I'm from the far north, where nearly half of all far north residents identify as Māori. One in five residents in the far north district are under the age of 15. So what does this tell us? Aorohea young, brown and fertile. With young people being the punatangata of te ao Māori, and ultimately Aotearoa, it's important to invest in us. Education, culture, employment, the list goes on. Because if we aren't adequately prepared today, how can we lead tomorrow? We want all of our young people to be successful, right? That requires investment, opportunity, and support. Many agencies and councils have youth advisory committees. Our schools have a student rep on the board of trustees. Many iwi have wānanga and kaupapa to engage their rangatahi. I've seen youth leadership programs and opportunities run to grow youth capacity. It's amazing. But all these youth committees and the hard work of our leaders can be for nothing if their feedback and recommendations aren't heard nor actioned. Because if youth voice is important, will you really hear us? Let's take a look at Youth Parliament 2025. I mihi to my cousins Chelsea Reti, Green Party, and Te Rangi Tuki Waho Edwards, Te Pāti Māori, who entered Youth Parliament for all of us. Our youth MPs gathered, empowered, geared up, ready to engage in mock select committee hui, ask questions to ministers of the government, and make speeches on issues from their perspective. But what happened? Youth MPs were censored. As Tata Māori from Youth Parliament Press Gallery reported, the event has been described as tokenistic, and allegations from some youth MPs have gone as far as calling the Minister for Youth, James Meagher, the Minister of Censorship. So, what happened? Many youth MPs commented that their speeches were almost entirely rewritten by government officials in order to stay non-political. Many youth MPs shared that they feel the concept of keeping youth parliament non-political undermines the entire point of youth parliament, to allow youth to share their political views. Youth MP Tau Talalele Iasau shared his concerns. I think that definitely this is a big hindrance of freedom of speech. Our youth MPs showed that they weren't afraid to speak out against the system and demand to be heard. The issues that our youth MPs spoke to in Parliament represent the issues and opinions of our youth today, like mental health, climate change, the genocide in Palestine, street racing, bullying, and much, much more. Yet when our youth MPs went to give their political speeches, the adults in the room tried to censor them. The Make It 16 campaign is a youth-led, non-partisan campaign fighting for the right of 16 and 17-year-olds to vote in Aotearoa. They believe that young people deserve a say in decisions that shape their futures. Decisions like mental health, climate change, government spending, and much, much more. I agree. At 16, we can work full-time, pay taxes, drive a car, and make big life decisions. We're at a stage in our lives when we begin to think about our future and what we really want. But we're shut out of a powerful tool for change. Voting. Lowering the voting age will strengthen democracy, create lifelong voters, and make politics more representative of all of us, not just the old people. As voices of the future, we deserve to have our say. In Te Ao Māori, we know everything is political. In Te Ao Māori, we're encouraged to attend hui, pay attention, help, and have an opinion. Our voices as a collective matters in decision making. Ai mihi tukuini ngā waihono I te pō, our youthful female voice of Te Ao Māori. He rama I te pō. Our beacon of light, guiding the way, encouraging us not to be defined in opposing things that are not permanent fixtures, like the current government. She shared wisely, let's define ourselves in what we are proud to inherit, embody, and offer. As rangatahi, we have so much to offer. We are the puna tangata of Te Ao Māori. For Aotearoa as a whole, while we are the rangatira moa pōpō, we have knowledge, energy, and contributions to offer today. Hear us! I pay tribute to Matua Kepa Sterling, rangatira mo te ao mātauranga Māori, ngā tapu ai, tēnā koutou. He gifted to the Ministry of Education. Positive feelings in your heart will raise your sense of self-worth. As rangatahi of today, support us to be the rangatira mō a pōpō. Nō reira, tēnā koutou, tēnā koutou, tēnā koutou katoa!

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2: Kia ora.
4: I noticed a lot of injustice as a rangatahi in today's politics, and being a rangatahi, seeing all that, I wanted to speak about the feeling of being powerless in the government and coalition that we have at the moment.
2: Kia ora, I have a question for you, Kia Kia Lani. How do you feel about the Māori people visiting Israel?
4: Israel? I don't know much.
2: About Gaza?
4: Oh, yeah. That's more my mum's kaupapa, but definitely free Palestine. In my eyes, if it was 20,000 white tamariki that were experiencing the injustice that they are, then the world would go crazy. So these people deserve the same and stop the genocide.
2: Kia ora. Hei, whakakapinga ke mā tātou. Do you guys have any shout-outs or any special mentions you'd like to put in?
5: Shout-out to my mum. Arohanui mama.
2: Kia ora.
4: Vote Greens, Two Ticks, Te Pāti, Te Pāti kākāriki me Huhana Linden mō tai toke rau.
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1: 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I usually have a whiskey for every chai, but I didn't because I would have had too many whiskeys, wouldn't I?
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2: 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I've never seen the Ranfurly Shield in real life, but I didn't want to till we won it. Yeah, till we won it.
0: I riro te hīra o Ranapare i ngā taniwha i te taite kotaha kenei. 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
3: Like, that's what we were brought up to be. As young Māoris growing up north, we're always overlooked. And to be able to go down, you know, to Christchurch and put on a performance like we did.
0: Pupū kaha ana ngā kare āroto o ngā kaitākoro i pōhiritia ki te kāinga i te rangi nei. 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
4: I can only imagine if I was a kid and got to witness this, like how special it would be for me. And I hope it inspires a lot of kids to put on the taniwha jersey sometime.
5: We're just trying to trust in our systems, like trust in our defence. We knew that if we took care of our effort areas, then the results would take care of itself. So.
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0: Ko Bombers te toa whaka ihuaka e huruana te iwi.
4: It's a bit weird out there, a bit scrappy. Most of us would call it passionate. I think that's the word, passionate. But at the end of the day, player welfare is the main thing for us.
5: Massive mihi to the Repo Bombers, you know. They deserve it. They deserve it on the day, you know. They put in the hard mahi, you know. And for them, bro, big credit to them. They're going to have a cool story to tell in the future. First time, you know, amalgamating with each other, then come out here and beat us.
0: Patu ana I te marangai, papatu ana ki te whira.
6: Good turnout for a wet weather game. Mind you, it's a winter sport, so we've had a good turnout today, and both the games have been good so far. This game out here has had all at half time, so it's really good. So we know who's the top team in the TRL of these both teams. So I'm really happy with how it's turned out.
5: Ratchet, because you know we lost. You know it's pretty, you know, pretty evident we wanted a win. You know.
0: He toa wēnei tāne I te whira ka mutu he tuhara mō rātai whānau.
4: We still after this, we've got to be fathers, we've still got to be partners, we've still got to go back and do the impact we do in our communities. So very awesome to see no too much ambulance coming on and our players are nice and safe. So looking forward to them getting back to their whānau.
0: Kua tātū te kaupapa, ko te riki ki runga, ko te aukauri, te aupauri waipapa kauri ki te whira. 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
3: Te kukupā, ngā karere o te Taitokerau.
7: Ina ki te koe a mātou, pātata ki te rori. Nā, hono mai.
0: He whatu I ngā rori o hukianga, koeira tā te whatakōrero.
7: We're out here today promoting some of the services that happen in our area so that people know that there is places you can go for different things. A lot of it is inside of Hawara Hukianga.
8: Ko mātou tēnei, ka haere, ka tū mātou ki ngā wāhi, ka whakanui i ngā kaupapa ora, ka whakanui anō ngā kaupapa. 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
9: The people have been listening to really good music and enjoying free coffee and free kai. Also accessing the ranger health services here in the Hukianga. Even though we are living in close-knit communities, our lives seem to have us not communicating or not gathering as often as we can.
0: E rangi kei reira tonu tētahi tino take e ngau nei i te hapori. Ara ko te taimiri pī.
10: Having our kaimahi from Hauarokeanga coming down, having a kōrero with the team, completing a survey around the impact of methamphetamine, but what is there, how is that affecting their wairua, their ability as not just kaimahi, but as whānau of Hokianga.
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10: You know, in terms of the mahi that Te Kāpahu is doing around collating and collaborating with all of these services and all of these providers across the rohe to support our whānau who are out there, who are making some really good decisions around reinvigorating their life and making some good choices and moving from methamphetamine and into a better space.
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13: But in te tai tokerau, it is 8.8%, the highest in the country.
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15: Iwi are becoming a very, very, very big player in the Taku region. If we look at where they've come from 10, 12 years ago to where they are now.
12: He oe ko tā te iwi, he purupuru i ngā kōhau e whai mahi ai o rātau uri.
14: Tēnā nama te 5.6%, he whakaitinga a te aihuranga o enei kore mahi rotu i te hiku o tika.
12: Ko te Hiku Iwi Development Trust, he tarahi te tōpū i ngā iwi o te takiwā, A koia e tiaki ana i te Hiku Social Accord. 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
15: We are making sure that the services themselves are getting the resources that they need to do a good job. We will ally hard to make sure that we don't deliver, but for those who are delivering, that they are being resourced to succeed.
12: Hei te wiki e tū mai nei, hui tahi aia MSD me ngā iwi ki te rapu huarahi mahi mō ngā kaimahi mira o mua. 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
3: Te Kukupā, ngā karere o te taitokerau.
16: Who else? Call out your iwi.
17: Mō etahi o enei uri o te raroa, he tuatahi tanga tēnei ki te piki i whangatauatia.
16: So I know that somebody sitting on this maunga now has come all the way from Murihiku, that's Invercargill.
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19: All these, my tamariki all, whakapapa back to here, we all come from Pangaru over there, but my late husband come from the five tribes, and that's what he said. Always told these tamariki here, they belong to the five tribes.
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16: Who else? Call out your iwi.
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1: Māori! Past, present and future. My tipuna myself and the generations after me. Each laying the path for the next, ensuring our reo, our tikanga, and most of all, our history are never forgotten. Because lest we forget what Marcus Garvey, a political activist from Jamaica, once said, that a people without knowledge of their history are like trees without roots. As I speak, we will go on a journey through past, present, and future. What we were, what we are, and what we could be. But before we look to the future, we must first retrace our steps. Māori past, white lies, fake smiles, tattered into your waitangi. A sheet of paper signed on the 6th of February 1840, almost 200 years ago. And told to forget and forgive, but how could we? Told one thing, but given another, promises of partnership and protection were spoken with smiles, yet followed by actions that took our land, our mana, and very nearly our reo. The words written in Te Tiriti promised rangatiratanga over our people, our lands, yet the English version spoke of sovereignty. Two different meanings, one signature. This was not partnership. This was just confusion that led to chaos. You see, Te Tiriti is such a big part of our history and has an even huger impact on us as Māori. So huge, we still talk and fight about it today. The aftermath of Te Tiriti was a horrific time for Māori. Events such as the New Zealand Wars, the magnetisation of Māori were not only catastrophic, but almost brought Te Iwi Māori to the brink of collapse. But it wasn't over. Then came Te Tohunga Suppression Act, a law that silenced our tohunga, labelled our mātauranga as dangerous. This was not about law. This was about control. Control over what we believe and how we heal and who we are as Māori. But despite that, our tikanga endured like roots beneath the soil. Our mātauranga survived, waiting to rise again. And today, we stand not as victims, but as descendants of resilience. Ka whawhai tonu mātou, mo ake, ake tonu atu. And our tipuna did fight for the next 100 years to get us here today, to Māori present. Ka wana, whakarongo mai rā ki taku reo. He reo Māori, he reo wa tāhua. My reo is not something you can debate about. It is not a policy, it is not a discussion point. And yet, the government still picks and chooses when my reo is heard. Funding is limited, support is inconsistent. How can our reo be treated like an option in the very land in which it was born? We see ideas announced in Parliament, but actions often walk slower than words. Initiatives are announced, but still, our iwi, our kura, our hapu bear the weight, the survival of te reo Māori should not rest on the shoulders of the people alone. Should be upheld, protected, and strengthened by the crown. Because like my tipuna said before me, e hara taku toa I te toa takitahi, engari rā, he toa takitini. I do not win by myself, I win as a collective. You see, this isn't about amu amu. This is about tino rangatiratanga. This is about the right to exist as Māori, unapologetically, about ensuring our next generation of Māori do not inherit fragments of our culture, but the whole of it. Which leads me to my next wahanga. Kura kaupapa Māori and the growth of future rangatahi. Kura kaupapa Māori stand at the centre of our future. They're more than just educational institutions, they stand as the breeding ground for future rangatira. Within these spaces, our rangatahi learn to think, talk, and lead as young Māori, proudly carrying our culture forward into a future where te reo Māori flourishes. You see, kura kaupapa Māori, we are the future. Our rangatahi are not waiting for change, they are the change. Standing towards Māori, carrying us forward to a better, brighter, Māori future. Māori future. Today, I will share three of my many aspirations for us as Māori. Three? Why only three? Because if I was to name them all, time would not allow it. Tuatahi, I want te reo Māori to be a compulsory subject across all kura in Aotearoa. Because our reo, it isn't an option, it's essential to who we are as Māori and to who we are as New Zealanders. Tuarua, I want increased and sustained funding in Māori institutions, such as Kura Kaupapa Māori, Kōhanga Reo, and Māori initiatives, so that our kura, our kōhanga, our businesses are not just surviving, but thriving. Tuatoru, and most of all, I wish for a future where te reo Māori is spoken freely and naturally, our tikanga are upheld, and the government stands not in our way, but beside us, and leading the way forward are our rangatahi, not alone but supported by the older and the younger generations. But a lot of you may be thinking, Liam, this sounds like a pretty mean future, but how do we get there? And the answer begins with us, te iwi Māori. I look back on the words of King Ituhaetia, who said, the biggest protest is to be a Māori. The biggest protest is to speak our reo without being told to. The biggest protest is to embody our tikanga even when it's hard. Because every time we speak our reo, uphold our tikanga, teach the next generation of tamariki Māori, their kāwai whakapapa, our rangatahi, our mokopuna learn that being Māori, it is not their greatest weakness. It is indeed their greatest strength. So Māori, past, present and future, my tipuna, myself and the generations after me, each laying the path for the next, ensuring our reo, our tikanga, and most of all our history are never forgotten. Because lest we forget what Marcus Garvey said, that a people without knowledge of their history are like trees without roots. Ko Liam Neal tōku ingoa, he uri au nō ngā mātua tipuna, e kore au, e ngaro. 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
3: My ancestors were guardians of my Indigenous language long before I could speak it. Before my conception, my ancestors laid the foundations of tikanga on my marae. Before anything I have undertaken in life, my ancestors fought to sustain and maintain what is inherently mine, my language, my culture, my identity. These things are intertwined with who I am. I am a product of old school roots with new school energy. I am acutely aware that every generation of rangatahi Māori will face a new wave of challenges that we must navigate. Te Aotearoa demands adaptability. So I stand here today, endlessly proud of my old school roots and eager to share my wānanga on what old school roots, new school energy, means to me. There was a time when te reo Māori was on the brink of extinction, a time when our tūpuna were punished for speaking te reo Māori, marginalised in every aspect of society. They were the recipients of unrelenting colonial tactics in the pursuit of assimilation. These assaults on my culture were not accidental. They were deliberate, systematic, and calculated. Language suppression. In 1913, over 90% of tamariki Māori could speak their own language. By 1975, that number had plummeted to only 5%. Land loss. In 1840, all 66 million acres of land in Aotearoa sat under the kaitiakitanga of iwi and hapū. By 1975, we were left with only 3 million. And it was those losses, that 5%, those 3 million acres, that drove Dame Whina Kupa to walk 1,100 kilometres from Te Hapua to Parliament. It is what drove Dame Iritana Tā Whiwhirangi and Jean Puketapu to establish the Kohanga Reo movement. It is what drove Nani Leti, Nani Aroha and Papa Pita to create Kura Kaupapa Māori. They stood up against the ongoing assault on our people while simultaneously rejecting the ugly stereotypes that framed Māori as Hōries or savages. Many people would look at these statistics and surrender. However, our rangatira were driven by their love for their people and instinctive desire to protect our taonga tukui hoe hoa ma these are our old school roots. Without their will to fight, where would I be today? Or more importantly, who would I be today? Ko au kotoku Māoritanga, kotoku Māoritanga, ko ahau. Every single day I am surrounded by my kaumātua and pakeke who guide me in tikanga. Matua te kōrau sharpens my reo and deepens my knowledge. My kaiako challenge my thinking in preparation for the world beyond my kura. Te whānau tūmuana pass down the works of tāne rore and te rehia, old school roots. And by my sides, at all times, are my family and friends who shared the same goal: to create a better future for te iwi Māori. Our deep reverence for the mahi of our tūpuna begs a vital question. What will our mokopuna say about us? About our generation? How will we weave old school roots with new school energy to carry our people and culture forward into the future? Earlier this year, I spoke to my auntie Hine Raparupuha, someone I deeply admire and consider the embodiment of old school roots, new school energy. She shared with me both the highlights and hardships of her journey as she navigated the vast expanses of Te Moana Nui Akiwa. Ngahi raka mai tawhiti returned to the shores of Aotearoa after a 2-month voyage across the Pacific to Samoa and back onto Tauranga Moana, navigating by the stars, sun and moon, old school roots. Listening to my auntie talk about her journey, I was in awe of what she had achieved. Her courage echoed the bravery and tenacity our tūpuna harnessed as they undertook the voyage of a lifetime to the shores of Aotearoa. Her message was clear. Kia kaua no ai ho a tātou kōrero tukui ho, e ora i te pukapuka, i te waiata, i te waharānei. She urged me, He urged all of us to not let our culture and ways of being be confined to the pages of books, the lyrics of waiata, or the words of pūrākau. She reminded me that our traditions must be lived, not just remembered old school roots, new school energy. That is where new school energy begins. Kamua, kamuri. Look forward while remembering to look backwards. Rangatahi mā, our tūpuna have set the foundation for us. Koi nei, te tuā papa. Hinera Papa's examples offers this generation a compass, guiding us as we carry our old school roots into the unknown winds of the future. But it is not just Hinera Papa's bravery that we acknowledge. It is the 10 long years of learning she undertook first that, more than anything, should inspire us. After all, learning how to navigate the vast expanses of the Pacific Ocean is not something you can learn overnight. It takes time, practice, patience, perseverance, and humility. Now, I am not saying we all need to voyage across the Pacific. However, I am urging us to find our own way to carry the legacy of our ancestors into the future. This, in my interpretation of old school roots, new school energy, sitting at the ankles of our mātanga, our kaumātua, as receptors for their knowledge and living the experience. The mission is clear, to navigate forward, finding our own way to carry Indigenous knowledge into the future. We become the sails that fuel the waka. This journey will not be easy. Like Hinerapa, it might take us 10 years to prepare for a single voyage. We will need to call on the patience and wisdom of Whina, the bravery and tenacity of Dame Iritanata Whiwhirangi, and the unrelenting fight of Papapita. But whilst I acknowledge how difficult this journey could be, I know it is one we must take. You and I, kua tai, ki te wā. As Tāwhiri Mātea filled the sails and fueled a vessel steeped in old school roots, our generation was required to fuel that same vessel with new school energy. We must be the fearless generation with new school energy, holding steadfast to our old school roots. There is no future without the past. There is no new school energy without old school roots. So, get on the waka e hoama and do not be left on shore. 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

They say it takes three generations to revive a language, but it only takes one generation to lose it. My great-grandmother, who was raised strong in her roots as a native speaker of Te Reo Māori, was a witness to the violence and brutality inflicted on tamariki Māori for speaking their language in school, the only language they knew at the time. The trauma from this experience stayed with her for the rest of her life, and she vowed to never teach her descendants Te Reo Māori as an act of protection, despite their desires to learn the very language that had been stripped from them. This in turn led to the loss of Te Reo Māori in my whānau for multiple generations, until my birth 18 years ago. To break the cycle of reo annihilation, I was raised in Kura Kaupapa and Kohanga Reo. My whānau says that my life brings new school energy to a dream of reconnection to our old school roots as tangata whenua. There is no doubt that every Māori has a story similar to ours. It is easy to blame time and ignorance for the blood our people shed. And many of those whipped and beaten are still here with us today. Their scars are worn by their descendants, many of whom are unable to connect with their whānau on the marae, who rarely ever return home because they are ashamed that they do not know their pepeha, and who have little to no interest in te ao Māori as it was beaten out of those before them. Through these situations, I realise that it is important to connect to your Māoritanga as tangata whenua, and I am deeply grateful to be able to connect with my culture, a privilege that many Māori do not have. But here is the truth. The loss of our language is not at the fault of our people. It is at the fault of our partners under Te Tiriti o Waitangi, the Crown and our governments, who have failed to recognise the promises made within this legislation. The Māori text of Te Tiriti o Waitangi's second article, the founding documents of Aotearoa, strictly states that the Queen of England guarantees the rangatira of Aotearoa the right to exercise their chieftainship or tino rangatiratanga over all of their lands, villages, and taonga. Before Te Tiriti was even signed, Te Reo Māori was spoken by both Māori and Pākehā alike. It was once valued by both parties and used commonly across Aotearoa. Despite this, they failed to understand that taonga to our people is not limited to physical objects. Taonga to us includes our reo. Our culture is based entirely around oratory, for our tūpuna did not have a written language. Therefore, the loss of a language leads to the degradation of a culture and an identity. Our agreement was dishonoured from the outset by deceit, as Te Tiriti was written in both English and Māori, and the translations are vastly different. But as a product of Kohanga Reo and Kura Kaupapa, I say that it is our turn to uphold the mana of what our tūpuna had signed and provide new school energy to the old school fight for our people and our reo. And as I prepare for tertiary education, I am reminded of the bravery shown by a collective of passionate young Māori University students known as Ngā Tamatoa and Te Ropu Reo Māori, who fought for our language to be restored after it was decimated by legislation and colonisation. An inspiration of mine being the founder and principal of Ruamata, Dr. Cathy Jews. She was one of the main driving forces of her time to help revive Te Reo Māori by participating as a member of Te Ropu Reo Māori. This ropu helped to present the Māori language petition to Parliament in 1972, allowing the acknowledgement of Te Reo Māori as an official language of this country. Even then, Dr. Cathy Jews recognised the importance our ancient knowledge had to offer. And with this recognition of hers, was born a new generation of Māori who now live successful lives in the present day. For example, Maianga Tapiata, a previous student of Ruamata who was on his way to study at Oxford University in London, one of the most esteemed universities in the entire world. And Te Ngarangi Tauira,
who follows in the footsteps of his mother, Dr. Kathy Jews, as a teacher of Te Aho Matua. In 2025, he led Te Kapa Hako o Ngāti Whakaue, who later became the national champions of Te Matatini. What I'm getting at is by integrating our cultural practices into society today, my people are creating our own new pathways of what it is to be Māori in the modern world. Now, although our people have seen a revival of te reo Māori within our community, the government has slowly begun to dismantle the systems our people have fought for. Beyond the Treaties Principles Bill, there are still many subtle attempts they are making to weaken the mana of te reo Māori. In recent years, an English First mandate was put in place, prioritising English over te reo Māori. Early learning books were removed from schools because they supposedly contained too many Māori words, and legal obligations for schools to give effect to te tiriti o Waitangi were abolished. Our history has shown us the impacts of decisions like these. Acts that are seemingly small at first glance have an enormous impact on our people, and a great majority of the time, it is our tamariki that are being targeted. By removing te reo Māori from our classrooms, our books, and even through public service, our tamariki will slowly believe that their Māoritanga is not worth celebrating. And if we stay silent, the old school roots our people fought so hard to leave in the past will become the new school energy our tamariki are forced to live in. The system of today claims te reo Māori is irrelevant. The system my koeke were born into believed te reo Māori was a crime worthy of physical punishment. However, the perseverance of our pioneers of yesterday have created a foundation for the system we can build today. As Te Ariki Kuini Ngā Wai Hono I Te Pō challenged us, the question for us now is no longer what happened to us, but it is also what will we do now? When do we say the trajectory changes with us? And today, rangatahi mā, I say it changes with rangatahi Māori. It is now our turn to continue the next 50 years of the fights for te reo Māori, to create an Aotearoa where our reo is honoured and cherished by all. Put yourselves out there, become an example as tuakana tua teina of young people led by our ancestral ways. Stand strong in the face of injustice. We are descendants of Māori warriors and academics. We are the new school energy to our old school roots. So yes, the trajectory does change with us, and it changes today. Nā reira, tēnā koutou, e ngā kaiwhakawā, tēnā koutou, a tēnā tātou katoa.

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These words, these beautiful words, all speak to the importance of home in te ao Māori. Home places, home bases, places of shelter, places to stand, the places that our souls bookmark. The places that bookmark our souls. I come from the far south, Awarua, Te Arakiwa, and the whenua of Kaitahu. I stand here now in Kaikohe, Te Tai Tokerau, far from home, but perhaps that is the point. Because being so far from home has made me understand the importance of having a place that you can truly call home. And yet, the 2023 National Census revealed that a mere 27.5% of Māori are now homeowners. That means that 72.5% of Māori do not own a home. In contrast, 100 years ago, approximately 70% of Māori were homeowners. The factors that led to these reversals and fortunes are both simple and complex. But what it means is that today, too many of us are mana whenua without any whenua. Now, some Māori might say, so what? I still have my mana. Absolutely, and I agree that a house does not necessarily always make a home, but it is hard, extremely hard, to be at home without a house. Indeed, a wide range of research shows that home ownership is a key determinant of whānau health, wealth and well-being. It is therefore absolutely clear that this nation needs more houses and this nation needs more Māori homeowners. But as we reclaim, I hope, earlier traditions of Māori homeownership, I think it is also very important that we reclaim and protect our Māori spatial imagination, our sense of place. In 1983, my upokotā Tipine O'Regan said that Māori history only makes sense when it is related to its own boundaries. It is in grave danger of becoming a quaint colouring in of the Pākehā landscape when it is deprived of its own basically tribal framework. Tā Tipine was saying that we shouldn't think, or at least we shouldn't just think about our whenua in terms of local government boundaries, city or town footprints, or things like suburbs and neighbourhoods. We need to orient and organise ourselves as whānau, hapū and iwi in relation to our pautanaha, our ancestral place names, our makinga kai and our marae, the things that make us, us. To put it another way, if 70% of Māori were in the future once again homeowners, but very few of these homes were situated near our marae or makinga kai, or were not designed or built according to values like tapu and noa, or did not accommodate intergenerational living by choice, then what really would we have gained? We would have swapped one tragedy for another. So we don't just need houses for Māori, we need Māori houses. And these Māori houses need to nestle into Māori landscapes. This all came home to me last summer when I was living with my taua in Bluff. Bluff sits on the south coast of Te Waipounamu and is home to the 212, but it is also Awarua, with the Takitimu mountain range to the north and Rarotonga Island to the west, which takes my mind to the island of Rarotonga, with its capital, Awarua, and its district, Takitimu. Constant reminders of our connections back to Hawaiki and tropical Polynesia. At the foot of our maunga lies one of our orurupa. My great, great, great, great grandparents are buried there. My taua was born at Whenua Hau in the 1830s, while my paua was born at Moiraki in the 1840s. Now, when I helped restore their headstone a couple of years ago, I learnt that they both descend from the renowned kaitahu tipuna, Te Rui Hikihiki. One from his first wife, Akaisi, the other from her sister, his second wife, Te Ao Taumarewa.
Te Reo Hikihiki was Katikuri from Kaikoura. However, he migrated south and made his home at Te Waihura. The lines that come out of his marriages include the Pōtiki, Wetere, and Karetai whānau Rotākau, and the Kihau, Topi, and Whaitiri whānau Ruapuke Island. And into that mix, I can place my Kāti Moki whakapapa through the Tāro lines of my mama, as well as the Kaitauka whakapapa of my papa. Yes, like many kaitahu, my parents are cousins. No wonder my Alison Tipuna loved to play the banjo so much. I offer you all that small window into the richness of our landscape to make the point that for us, as Māori, geography without genealogy is meaningless. And whare without whakapapa are soulless. To be clear, I'm not suggesting it is possible or even desirable to revert to an earlier traditional Māori time or way of living. Aotearoa New Zealand is a modern and multicultural country. Iwi and hapū cannot and should not try to cut ourselves off from any of that. The task of our generation, as with generations of Māori leaders before us, is to creatively combine modern principles and opportunities with key components of our whakapapa and culture. I therefore put it to you that the built environments and cultural revitalisation efforts of iwi and hapū must go hand in hand. If we treat them as separate tasks, then whānau Māori will continue to struggle, and so too will Aotearoa New Zealand. Māori housing is not a social issue that sits here, while our heritage is a cultural issue that sits over there. The two are deeply connected, and ripping them apart contributed to the mess that we're in today. And while keeping them apart, that keeps us in that mess. My conclusion is therefore this. Whānau Māori in the 21st century need concrete knowledge of our heritage and concrete mixes. We need our place names and our place makers. We need our archives and our architects. By such means, we will perpetuate ourselves as ourselves. By such means, we will make homes within our home. And by such means, the places that our souls bookmark will be bookmarked on the souls of our mokopuna. Āmuri ake nei.

Yeah!

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6: 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Sorry, hello.
7: Oh yeah, I'm good. It's been a pretty hard journey and to get here, and this is the first time I could have, and it's hard. It was hot out there, it was sweaty, but I'm happy to get it over and done with and look forward to impromptu now.
6: Rangati rā kenei, pehe o te koe.
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6: 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Why did you decide to use that topic here today?
7: To be honest, I thought that I could draw on a lot of things about what home meant to me, what it means to my whānau, and what it means for all Māori, and the importance of knowing where we come from, and our landscape, the details of our landscape.
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2: The following words you are about to hear are 100% organic, written by human. I am that human. A human grown from the roots of Te Tai Rāwhiti, a human nourished by the tides of Tolaga Bay, shaped by the electric guitar I play, shaped by the friends that distract me from my classwork, and shaped by the atrocious instability of the State Highway 35. I am that human. I am unapologetically authentic. I am flawed by design. May I open your eyes to how much AI is around us. It's on the For You page. It's in AI overview whenever you Google something. It's in those atrocious posters all over your community Facebook page. And it is most certainly in our classrooms. We outsource our thinking, our creativity, our brains, and maybe even our responsibility. Which brings us to the matter today.

AI, Helping Hand, or Homework Hackers. Kia ora, my name is Eddie Braybrook. It was just another Tuesday when I walked into class and I sat down next to my mate who's allergic to doing his work, who just plays 1v1 dot lol for the entire period. But then I looked at his screen and I saw something that made me go, "Ay!" He had completed an entire essay. I was too stunned to speak. I remember it like how you remember a weird dream, because from that day, things were never the same for any of us. I asked him, "What's that, my bro?" And he said to me, "Oh, ChatGPT, my bro." And so I asked him, "Well, where'd you see that, my bro?" And he said to me, "Oh, on TikTok, my bro. Not on a billboard, not from an unskippable ad, not on the TV or in the paper, on social media." And what is it that this generation does best? Shall I give you a hint? Doom scroll. We consume, we absorb, constantly hunting for the next shiny thing. And there it was. The wizard who could free you from the shackles of using your brain. The big, the bad, the beautiful artificial intelligence. It's amazing. It can research, summarize, and write things without us even having to lift a finger. It is the ultimate solution to that boring, unengaging box that you call a classroom. Or is it? May I open your eyes to the consequences we disguise in AI. How can we simply talk about AI being either a helping hand or homework hacker when it compromises our tile, our creativity, and our authenticity? To frame things so narrowly would be to disregard what makes us human. The large language model AI that we frequent, such as ChatGPT or Claude, require huge data centers. These data centers occupy the land as monoliths of concrete and steel. Thousands upon thousands of computers running day and night, bleeding the rivers and groundwaters dry to stay cool, and demanding more electricity than our fossil fuels can provide. All of that so that you don't have to learn how to write a proper email. AI learns from what information is fed to it. Articles, websites, videos, music, you name it. Humanity's collective creative output condensed into machines and turned into whatever we can prompt it. So, how do we protect our information, unique innovation, and cultural creation from this beast that feasts upon the open web? May I open your eyes to our current reality with AI and data sovereignty. Under Article 2 of Te Tiriti, we are given tino ranga tiratanga over all of our taonga. And believe it or not, our data as Māori is a taonga. Our whakapapa records, our language, our mātauranga Māori, all of that is our taonga. But in these turbulent times, we cannot be certain that the government will even think to uphold these obligations when it comes to overseas companies. Like OpenAI, like Data Grid. At the end of it all, who decides what is collected? Who decides what is used? Who says no when our taonga is processed as nothing but information to copy from? May I open your eyes to the suppression of our expression. We have taken our stories, our arts, our ideas, our most human of treasures, and fed them to a machine designed to reproduce them. But how can this be? To feel emotion, to have soul, and to express it through our mediums of performance, art, music, and haka. But how can this be? For a machine that has programming, whose emotion is manufactured, it can write the word aroha, yet cannot feel love. It can compose waiatatangi, yet has never stood beside a tupapaku. It can generate haka, yet cannot connect to what stands behind the words. It speaks of whenua, whakapapa, and the pain in between. For us,
centuries worth of meaning, but to AI, just another word it might have seen. How can this be? May I open your eyes to the troubling times where politicians cast aside their minds in pursuits of the dollar sign. When Nicola Willis cuts 8,000 jobs to be replaced by AI. And a country that has had its highest unemployment rate in over a decade, 8,000 lives told their skills aren't needed anymore. Have our leaders gone blind? Where the government sells 40 hectares of makariwa to an overseas company. In a country that has diminished tangata whenua land ownership down to just 6%. Why do they get the reward, but our people are ignored? Where is the line? The line between creativity and convenience. The line between technological progress and environmental destruction. The line between actual human lives and cost efficiency. Where is our responsibility? To leave you with this quote. Ko te manu e kai ana I te miro, nōna te ngāhiri. Ko te manu e kai ana I te mātauranga, nōna te ao. But also, ko te manu e kai ana I te AI, nōna te 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
2: 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How are you feeling? How was that?
5: That was pretty alright. I hope I did everyone back home proud. Shout out, Kokonori.
2: Tēnā koe. And talk to us about the kaupapa, the topics that you two brought on the stage today, and talk to us the reasons behind you two chose your guys' topics today.
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2: 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Kia koe, talk to us about the reason of you chose your topic today.
5: So AI, it's becoming a very serious issue, very relevant, not just around the world, but also maybe soon for us as Māori. I'm pretty sure there's something like 50-something data centres in the country, and that number's looking to expand, you know, people coming over-reliant on AI, you know, there's those ugly posters, fundraising for, you know, that stuff. Very relevant, I think people should be informed on it, yeah.
2: Yeah, tēnā koe, I wanna give a mihi to you for mō te māia, to bring that kaupapa. Any final shout-outs that you wanna give to anyone?
3: E kite ana tātou te toko iti o ngā tāne. 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
9: We were hoping to get, 50 first practice. We had this whole hall was full. We had, over 130 people at that first one, and then it just continued to grow and grow and grow.
7: I arua wiki, aha kua te aha, ka parakatihi te ropu kapahaka o ngā marae. 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
9: 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We've got people that I haven't seen do kapahaka since they were kids. And so helping our people reconnect to te ao Māori, that's what does it for me. That's
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1: Hakairo! My biggest dream really is to have more carvers and working on wharenui. I'm not really sort of that, if you want to carve 21st keys and bloody trophies and stuff like that, that's fine, but I think what's really important in the big picture stuff is our whare tupuna.
0: Ko Gordon Toi o ngā puhi e tautoko ana ki te whao i ngā taonga mo te uri o Hina. 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
1: And so with that, you know, the biggest resource is tangata. And so training our boys up and training our crews up to be able to handle that, no matter which rohe they're in, I think that would be, that would be something to leave behind, eh, after it's all done.
2: You get your angle, you just run that over.
3: Kuia pē te tahi tino tohunga kia hai uroto i tēnei ao. 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
1: It's definitely a people thing, bro. But, you know, to be fair, in the north, you know, we've had our fair share of you know, being colonised and a lot of other sort of elements, other reason why I think it is like that, but that's no reason for it to stay like that. You know, and it's, I think it's our generation. If we can sort of make those changes now, then it's going to set these ones up, you know.
2: You might need something to stand on.
0: E piki haere ana te hiahia o te tangata ki te ako i te hakairo, ā kei te kitea te tokomaha o te hunga e whai wāhi mai ana ki ngā kaupapa pēnei.
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4: Well, I live up here and the bro put a bit of a pānui out, I need to put a bit of a pānui out to anybody who wanted to learn. Come and have a bit of a jam, see what it's about, and now I'm here, learning with the bros.
2: Okay. How's the game, bro?
4: Nah, it's, I thought I knew a bit, but turns out, there's a lot to learn. It's like inspiring, bro. You can see the confidence. The knowledge they have gives them the confidence. They're just, I'm still a bit whakamā on doing too much. I might ruin it, but the way they just move to me, bro, it's an art, and they've got it. And it's beautiful to see. I like seeing pros, eh? Like seeing the man in his environment, and it's like I may not even get there, but if I get halfway there, I'll be wrapped.
1: Next year I intend to move back onto the fish and continue with the mahi whakairo.
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10: 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This is a significant milestone, and of course we're very keen to make much greater progress on a broader settlement with Ngāpuhi as a whole. And so this indicates that we can make progress.
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1: 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I usually have a whiskey for every chai, but I didn't because I would have had too many whiskeys, wouldn't I?
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2: 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I've never seen the Ranfurly Shield in real life, but I didn't want to till we won it. Yeah, till we won it.
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3: Like, that's what we were brought up to be. As young Māoris growing up north, we're always overlooked. And to be able to go down, you know, to Christchurch and put on a performance like we did.
0: Pupū kaha ana ngā kare āroto o ngā kaitākoro I pōhiri tia ki te kāinga I te rangi nei. 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
4: I can only imagine if I was a kid and got to witness this, like how special it would be for me. And I hope it inspires a lot of kids to put on the taniwha jersey sometime.
5: We're just trying to trust in our systems, like trust in our defence. We knew that if we took care of our effort areas, then the results will take care of itself. So.
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3: 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We're going to roll clap, everyone. 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
2: 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What would mana motuhake look like if it was achieved? E te whare, homai te pakipaki kia te ahi manawa.
0: They say that behind every great man is a great woman. But in the stories of Rongomai Wahine, she wasn't behind anyone. She was already standing in the front. So today, I draw from her the strength and courage to speak in front of you all on my kaupapa. What would mana motuhake look like if it was achieved? It would look like my reo. It would look like our reo. Me as a rangatahi Māori. But what would Rongomai Wahine have to say about this? Well, I guess she'd say for us to move forward, we must recognise the past. And in the past, our reo, our mana motuhake was made to feel like a second-class citizen, treated as if English was better than te reo. And for many, this almost worked. Nearly a whole generation, your grandparents, can't speak te reo. With our mana motuhake, our reo being at risk, kaupapa-driven curriculum such as te reo rangatira and tikanga a iwi are more important now more than ever. Why? Because it allows me as a rangatahi Māori to feel what they felt, to hear what they heard, to see what they saw. It is what keeps me grounded in this modern world. And it proves many things, like kura kaupapa, a proof that Māori and te iwi can operate together in the same space despite differences. Today, our mana motuhake can be achieved through our connections to our atua and to our tipuna. Without them, there is no tikanga. And like Miria Simpson once said, mā te reo te tangata e Māori ai. Mā taku mana motuhake ahau e Māori ai. But there are many reasons for us to keep fighting. Recently, the ACT Party has committed to removing the Waitangi Tribunal. The Treaty of Waitangi is there to protect our rights as tangata whenua to this country. And without it, the government can sell all of our taonga, including our reo, to the highest bidder. He riau o raupatsu, engari he uri, he toa tātou o rauora. Said by Queenie Ngā Waihono I te pō. And like my kuia whai maklachi once said, I speak for the benefit of my people. So e tū rangatahi mā, speak for the benefit of our people. Thank you.
2: E te whare homai anō te pīki pakipaki kia te ahi manawa. 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
2: 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The role of sport in kapahaka. E te whare, ho mai anō te pī ki paki paki ki a Amorangi Tonga.
3: Well, well, well, guess who's back? Me, Amor Intelligence, prepped and primed to enlighten you on the role of sports in kapahaka. Firstly, everyone here who knows that playing sports requires you to continuously train your body to be active, and that applies to kapahaka as well. You need to continuously train your voice to be able to project your sound. You need to train your body to be able to do the choreography. And it also helps you work on your pronunciation. Secondly, it helps you improve your focus. You need to be able to use your cognitive function in your brain to be able to do the words, the actions, and all of the words at the same time. Now, let me tell you of my experience. Now, obviously, you can tell I do fitness. I do swimming, I do running, and I even do kapahaka. All of this requires me to be able to balance my schoolwork and the functions of my body. dance plays an important role in kapahaka because it teaches us how to grow in our confidence and to be able to move and be active for our hauora. As my queenie says, tino rangatiratia tō hauora. And by doing sports in kapahaka, that helps us reach that hauora goal. My experience of kapahaka is that it helped me grow as confident as I am today. That's all from me. I'm all intelligence. Tēnā tātou katoa!
2: Ka pai tēnā koe, amorangi tonga, no te whare kura o ngā tai a te rohe o Tainui Haramai. 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
2: 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Key competencies for the future. 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
0: Kia ora! E te iwi, imagine this. It's the 80th minute of the Warriors game. The crowd is roaring, the lights are shining, and the score is tied. And the coach is thinking, how do I win this game? I see Alofiana on the left, Dallin Watene on the right, and James Fisher-Harris in the middle. But wait, a mysterious man walks from the crowd, and he's running. Dallin Watene passes the ball all the way to James Fisher-Harris, but this mysterious man catches the ball, and he's boosting it. Stepping the first defender, stepping the second defender, stepping the third defender, and he's about to score the try. The crowd is roaring, the lights are shining, and he drops the ball. But wait, this mysterious man ends up being Tamati Waka. And at the pōhiri yesterday, Tamati Waka was speaking how James Fisher-Harris is from Ngāpuhi, and that's why we lost the Warriors game last weekend and the weekend before that. But let me tell you this, Tamati Waka, a true Warriors fan does not care about winning because they've already won the hearts of our people. But hey, what does this Warriors game and Tamati Waka have to do with my topic being the key competencies of the future? Allow me to elaborate. You see, after the sorrow and the sadness of the Warriors losing, I've created a new team called the Northland Taniwhas. And here in the Northland Taniwhas, we've set up a few rules. Those rules being that we support rangatahi. A second rule being that we embrace everyone's identity. And a third rule being that the effects of what happened in the past shall have no cause on what happens in the future. E te iwi, these are the key competencies of the future. Up the wās, up the tanis, kia ora!
2: Āpai, tēnā anō koe Pauariki. 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
1: Up the tunnies!
2: Up the tunnies!
1: 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No, not the wās, they are the tunnies. 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
3: 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What is the role of sports in Kapahaka? Well, as I was sitting in the van, looking at four different topics, which only one of them my English skills could comprehend, I landed on, what is the role of sports in Kapahaka? Well, Kapahaka is not just a cultural practice, e te whānau. Not anymore. We've got competitions. Every rohe, every region, every town, we all have our Kapahaka competitions. In my region, we have two Kapahaka competitions for Taiohi. The first one is Toku Karatipuna. Now this Kapahaka comp is our competitive comp, our qualifier comp for the nationals. Now, last year Toku Karatipuna was huge. My kapa, ngā Taohi o Wairo, spent ages and ages and ages preparing for our competition. With the endless growlings, all the push-ups, all the runs around the blocks, and all the, what was the words? kapahaka is not just a sport. It's something fun for our people to compete in. It's something really important to our cultural practices, because e te whānau, kapahaka is not just a dance. It is a competition. It's a sport. It is a competitive sport as well. Te mata tini, toku karatipuna, te mana kuratahi, kapahaka is not just a dance. It is a sport. Kia ora.
2: E tawa. 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
1: 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Number one, what values does mātauranga Māori add to climate change solutions? Number two, what would mana motuhake look like if it was achieved? Number three, key competencies for the future. And number four, the role of sport in kapa haka.
2: Ka pai, ka pai. Haere tonu ana ngā kōrero. Ko te kai kōrero e whai ake nei, pakipaki mai kia Sydney Waiari. Ko tāna kaupapa kōrero i te rangi nei, ko te nama toru, key competencies for the future. Ho mai anō te pī ki pakipaki e te whare.
3: Welcome back, everybody, to the part where us senior speakers either love or dread impromptus. You know who I am, and if you don't, I'm the boy from the K, Koedo. Sydney Whitey coming to you live right here at the Ngā Mani Kōrero Nationals in Kaikohe. So sit back, relax, and lend me your eyes, your ears, and your thoughts for the next 2.5 minutes. Because ladies and gentlemen, boys and girls, we'll be breaking down and talking about key competencies for the future. Using our head, our heart, and our hands. First, what do we actually think about key competencies for the future? Now, I'm going to personally dumb it down for me because I actually don't know what competencies mean. So, in a dumber way, I'm going to say key things for the future. So the common assumption for key things for the future would probably be brains, money, and power. Now, of course, these things are important, but we can do better. Because I feel, and we should all feel, that our rangatahi's voice should be the most powerful thing for the future. Because if we can't even listen to our generations to come, how can we listen to the generation right now? Another one. Another key thing for the future is keep moving forward. Willpower is a powerful word. It is the hope and belief of yourself. So whether you're talking in front of thousands of people, you're afraid of heights, you're scared of spiders, you fight through it, you keep moving forward, and you believe in yourself. So using action, before I leave the stage, believe in yourself, believe in others, and have a good rest of your night. Kia ora!
2: O mai anō te piki pakipaki ki a Sydney. 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
2: 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Nā, kia hariru mai ai te whare, kia Maya Moss.
4: What would mana motuhake look like if it were to be achieved? Well, I guess we'll never know with this current coalition government. Because mana motuhake will never be achieved with a government who removed targeted Māori support, who dismissed mātauranga Māori, who pushed te reo Māori aside and continue to trample on our treaty. Mana motuhake will never be achieved with a government who wished to dismiss Māori and Pasifika admission schemes like MAPAS, knowing that Māori continue to experience the highest level of health inequity in Aotearoa. Mana motuhake will never be achieved with a government who wished to expel 7 treaty principles in the new curriculum. Mana motuhake will never be achieved with a government who wished to abolish the Waitangi Tribunal. It was our Perahama who told us they can cut down billboards, but they can't cut down kaupapa. This government can cut down funding, they can cut down billboards, and they can implement policies. But e te iwi, we've shown them time and time again, they can't cut down kaupapa. So what would mana motuhake look like if it were to be achieved? E te iwi, we don't even have to ask the question. E te iwi, how many countless examples do we have of leaders who showed us what mana motuhake looks like and how to achieve it? Dame Whenua Cooper showed us what mana motuhake looked like when she walked hundreds of kilometres from Te Hapua to Parliament in a hīkoi whrau whenua. Te Puia Herangi showed us what mana motuhake looked like when she refused to see her people sent off to a war they had no desire to fight in. Eva Rickard showed us what mana motuhake looked like when she refused to see another acre of her land sent away at Ragland. She protested. She occupied the land and she fought until it was returned. So the question is, how will mana motuhake be achieved? The question is, how will we continue their legacy that they started? It was the Queen who reminded us, koe ki ki te wā e arai ko te pene me he taiaha ki te pōti. E te iwi, it's election year. The power is in our hands. And the words of tuku, vote baby vote.
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3: Tēnā koe te whare kua rāhui te puta. So everyone that's leaving, you actually cannot leave. So can we please close the doors? E kia i te timatanga e te whānau me noho kaitau ki roto mo te roanga ake o ngā kōrero. Please, so it's fair for all of our speakers. There should be no one leaving the building. Koutou mā kemuri, please keep our doors closed. Aha kua te aha. Haere tonu, ko te kai kōrero e whai ake nei, ko Maio Taratoa Bannister. Ko tana kaupapa kōrero, what value does mātauranga Māori add to climate change solutions? E te whare, homai te piki paki paki kia Maio Taratoa Bannister.

0: the challenges of impromptu speeches. That's the hardest part of this competition. We have got to pick one topic that I knew all the words that was on it. When I picked my topic, I only knew two words that was on it. And that topic was, what value does mā tauranga Māori help climate change with its solutions? Now, I've only got 2 points, because a quote my dad told me is, two's a company and three's a crowd. So I'm just going to stick with two. Hopefully I remember them. My first point is, we need to keep the knowledge that our tīpuna before us have taught us how to clean all of our awa and our whenua. My second point is, the key value is resilience. Being strong on cleaning our whenua and our awa is a key factor for me. Now, I'm going to tell you guys about this one day. Earlier this year, actually, I was on the couch. Great start, eh? I had pizza that was leftovers from last night in one hand, and I had the TV remote in the other, ready to watch Fast and Furious 7. And then I get a text from my coach. He goes, "Mile, you have a wakaama training on the river in 1 hour." I was like, man, I had my whole afternoon sorted. But I decided to go. I headed down. I got the boat out. We were all locked in. Our session was 8 500-meter sprints. We're all huffing and puffing, and then we come across some problems. Our number three, Ariki, he was paddling down with our team. We're all in one motion. And then he gets his paddle stuck, and I go look over. He's got it stuck on a rope. And then on the last 500-meter, I'm going down. I'm the steerer, right? And then I go down, and my number one, Tiaki, goes, "Mau, look out. There was a shopping trolley in the middle of the river." So me and my team, we decided to go clean up all the rubbish off the riverbank. We might have not, like, cleaned up the whole river, but at least we did something. My whakatauki is, ko koe te ringa, e hutsi pungana. You are the hand that pulls out the anchor. Nobody else is going to pull that out for you, so you must do it. Rangatahi mā, we must listen to the value of resilience. Stay strong. And, yeah, that's it. Ka kite.
1: Homai anō te pakipaki kia mai o Taratoa Bannister. 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
4: Picture a world where Māori didn't exist. Picture a world where Māori disappeared, no traces left. Picture a world where Pākehā are the sole owners of this land. What does that world look like to you? Does it look good? Is it bright? No. It's the same words they use to describe us. 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Now you might be asking, what does this have to do with my kōrero? What value does mātauranga Māori add to our world? What does it add to our climate change? My one true answer, we are the indigenous people. We are the true caretakers of this land. We know this land. We know our rivers. We know our mountains. We know how to take care of it. Now you might be asking, is there any proof? Am I just sitting up here and blabbing nonsense to you? No, we view the world in a holistical lens. We view ourselves in a holistical lens, and we know how to do it with our wenua too. And I want to take this opportunity to talk about my home. 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
2: 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What would mana motuhake look like if it was achieved? E te whare, homa e te piki paki paki kia Kauri Grace.
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0: Rangatahi, Pākeke, and everyone watching here today, what would mana motuhake look like if it was achieved? In the past, we have seen figures describing and displaying their version of mana motuhake to us as Māori. Significant figures, such as Dame Whenau Cooper, showed us what mana motuhake could look like through success. Success in guiding people across the motu. Success in gathering Māori as one. Similar to Dame Whenau Cooper, we've had significant figures like Dame Tariana Turia. Dame Tariana Turia used her mana to represent our Māori people in Parliament. Alongside Sir Peter Sharple, she created Te Pāti Māori, giving us our own political voice. Now, whānau, I don't know the answer to this. I don't know what our mana motuhake could look like. That is for you to decide. Kia ora.
1: E te whare homai anō te pīki pakipaki kia Cody Grace. 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We're going to have a practice clap, okay? 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
1: Are you telling me that was your biggest clap? Oh, wee.
2: Haere tonu ana ngā kōrero.
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1: 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Oh, yes. 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

0: In today's day and age, we look towards a future filled with technology and sources such as AI. But the question is, what do we really know about AI? And what are the outcomes and impacts for our future? It is reported from overseas experiences that the use of super AI centers have the effects of turning our why into paru-paru. As well as this, AI seems to use the same power as 300,000 homes. That is the equivalent to all the power in Gisborne and Waikato combined. Understanding this, it is important for us to question, what will the outcomes be for our next generation, for our future? We can look to examples where centres such as vape stores have been consented to without first putting safeguards in place. It is important for us to look at what the impacts and outcomes might be, to review, reflect, and put safeguards in place to protect our future and next generation. Now, when vape stores were first introduced, the expected outcome was that it would help users quit smoking and instead turn to vaping. But before this was consented to, it wasn't reviewed properly and safeguards weren't put in. Because of this, outdoor here were littered with vape stores, and it has now had the outcome of many of our rangatahi turning to it and it becoming a gateway into smoking. This is a massive example of what can happen if we don't put these safeguards in place. Look to our future. Look to our past. We see the mistakes we have made, and it is time to address them. It is time to learn from them. Put these safeguards in place for our future. Nō reira, tēnā koutou, tēnā koutou, tēnā koutou katoa.
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5: 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He owe he.
6: Ko pau te wera wera. Bro, how can you be tired? Kapaka isn't even a sport. Yes, it is. Have you ever gotten off the stage off for a top drop and feeling like, oh, I just want to fall down and go to sleep? Yes, but it's not even a sport. Well, e hoa, whakarongo mai, as I explain why kapahaka is a sport. Kapahaka has all the key components to a sport. Teamwork, coordination, and most of all, physical activity. Tuatahi, communication. If you're not communicating with your kaihaka to your left, to your right, oh, I've just been hit by a taiaha on the head, and I'm knocked out. Second, coordination. If you don't have coordination, you're going to be walking around the stage like this, tripping over people's feet. This is the essence of sport. And finally, physical activity. Physical activity is when your body is forced to move. It consumes energy, fat, and my muscles. And this is why e te whānau and you over there, kapahaka is a sport, and I think it should be in the Olympics in 2030. Tēnā tātou katoa.
1: E te whare homai anō te pīki paki paki ki a Liam Neo.
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0: Greetings once again, everybody. 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I am so very eager to dive into the impromptu section of this kaupapa. 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The topic I have chosen today is, what would mana motuhake look like if it was achieved? Well, first, we must look at the past few years. Let's see if we can identify any mana motuhake in there. Let me tell you a story. It was 2023. Life was great. Te reo Māori was thriving. And speaking it in public was a huge flex. My kura were planning for a new gym. And our school lunches were delicious. And to be blatantly honest now, politics did not impact me at all. Fast forward to 2024, and then boom, I'm driving down the motorway, tinoranga tiratanga flags out the window, horns tooting, protesting against the Treaty Principles Bill, a bill that questions Te Tiriti o Waitangi's place and our legal system. Does that look like mana motuhake to you? Our kura gym, or our shed. It's pretty cool. It's about a quarter of the size of the stage. We're planning a new one, but cue the coalition government and the education budget published by National earlier this year. $2.1 billion for education. And guess how much kura kaupapa Māori received? 1%. 1% of $2.1 billion. That is $21 million for all of us, or 70 kura kaupapa Māori in Aotearoa. That doesn't seem like mana motuhake. But wait, there's more. The kāora kāko budget cut. The cost of living crisis is so real for our whānau. So why then did David Seymour think that school lunches was the right place to make cost savings? To cut the budget from $8.88 per tamaiti per day all the way down to $3. So, if mana motuhake was achieved, what would it mean? It would mean the whenua back in the hands of our people. Te reo Māori portrayed all over Aotearoa. And our people in charge of Parliament, in charge of our whenua. Guess what, guys? It's election year. So, matua mai, you are our voice. Use it. Choose wisely. Taiwana.
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0: Competency. Ladies and gentlemen, boys and girls, my esteemed, beautiful peers, and our beautiful, amazingly smart, stunningly stunning judges. Kia ora. So, the topic that I have chosen today is key competencies for the future. Now, this makes me think back to a whakatau aki by my principal, Dr. Cathy Jews, that states, me raupā kurenga kia ao oku wawata. Or in English, do the mahi and get the treats. Now you may be wondering, what does this topic have to do with the whakatau aki? Well, I believe key competencies for our people and our future is knowing who you are as tangata whenua on your very own whenua. Now what does that mean? That means knowing your reo. To know your reo is to know where you come from. To know where you come from is to know who you are. The whole basis of the Māori culture is our reo. Like I said in my speech, our people did not have a written language. The entirety of our culture is based around oratory. When I go back to my marae, I am welcomed not with a sign, but with a karanga. When I step into my wharenui, I am welcomed with the whai kōrero. When I stand with my kai kōrero in the wharenui, I am singing our mōteatea, the stories of our people, the history of my people. In order for our people to be competent in the future, it is important and integral to know your reo. For example, the reo has been lost in my whānau for multiple generations. I am the only person in my whānau who is a fluent speaker of te reo Māori. However, my mother has returned to he kāinga mo te reo, an adult Māori teaching class where she learns her reo rangatira for the competency of herself, myself, and her future mokopuna. 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
3: I want you all to imagine a tree. A strong, thriving tree reaching towards the clouds and growing above everything around it. But what makes that tree strong? It's not its leaves and it's not its branches. It's its roots, its foundation, its anchor to the whenua, which gives it a foundation to grow and thrive. I think mātauranga Māori are our roots as tangata whenua. Now, where I come from, the far south, we do not have the climate that supports the making of calabashes. My tipuna adapted to this and found the art of mahi pōha. Pōhā tītī. Every year, my whānau and I travel down south to the islands of Rakiura and harvest manu tītī and preserve them in a traditional way. This practice was inherited from my tipuna and it is part of our mātauranga Māori. We weave kete and harvest rimurapa, which is bull kelp, and we make this leather to preserve the titi. With the forever changing currents, heat, and preservatives, chemicals that are coming down the waterways from farms, our moana is changing. The rimurapa is being affected, and we've had to adapt to this. We've had to adapt through this, through slicing the rimurapa in a certain way. We cut out the dead pieces and the bad negatively affected pieces so that the new ones can grow through and thrive. Mātauranga Māori is so important to my whānau and the forever changing climate, because without this, what would we be? We would have lost this practice and I wouldn't have my connection to Mātauranga Māori. Kia ora.
2: Ka pai, tēnā koe kura mātaki taki. 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
2: 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What does value What value does mātauranga Māori add to climate change solutions? E te whare homai te piki paki paki kia Edward Braybrook.

0: It's the water cycle on the 35, from the clouds to the ground, the whole world thrives. Uwaba runs deep, ocean blue. Every drop got a purpose, yeah, you know it's true. Also, my good friend AP said a couple months ago, so climate change, but like, what does that even mean? Well, climate change is when the actions of humanity manage to impact the cycle of the climate that happens on Earth. Yes. Very smart, very big brain. But like, you look around and you see climate change and you see all these different politicians trying to implement this solution, that solution. But what if the real solution they're missing is just some good old mātauranga Māori? Yeah, nah? Yeah, I think so. Instead of treating the earth like a place, why don't we treat it like the goddess it is? Papa Tuanuku. Instead of treating the sky as just a place where airplanes and birds fly, why don't we treat it like the god it is? Rangi Nui. Maybe what we're missing is just the respect. We're missing the mātauranga Māori. Oh, nah. Yeah. Mātauranga Māori. I'm not very well versed in the mātauranga Māori. I don't know if you could tell. But hopefully those guys up there, they'll march up to Parliament again and be like, "Hey, nah. Not the one, bro. What are you doing, Christopher Luxon? What are you doing, David Seymour? What are you doing, Winston Peters?" In conclusion, maybe we're just missing that respect. Cheer.
1: E te whare. 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
1: Tēnā koe, atamārie.
0: Ai, morena ki a koe. Appreciate you joining us this morning to have a bit of a kōrero about this petition, about also this seabed mining, the effects on Bream Bay. Before we get right into it itself, can you share a little bit more to our whānau about who you are and where you're from?
1: Oh, sure. Tēnā koe, ko Natalie Jessop tōku ingoa, ko Tangaro Tuia te oro tōku mahi. So our organisation, the Endangered Species Foundation, advocates for our most endangered species across the Botu. We have a list of our top 50 endangered species, and we have a real focus on habitats, restoring waterways, and protecting the moana from destructive practices like fishing, destructive fishing and seabed mining.
0: Appreciate that understanding. So we know who is speaking on our radio station and about to give us a bit of a kōrero about this petition that you're looking to put into Parliament. Could you give us a little bit more of an explanation and elaborate on what this petition is all about?
1: Yeah, sure. So some of your listeners probably have already heard, but there's a company called McCullum Brothers. They have been sand mining at Mangawhai Pākeri for decades, and they were wanting to keep sand mining there, but then there's been a lot of uprising and protesting and legal proceedings that have happened in that rohe, and so they actually withdrew from the court process that they were in to continue seabed mining there. And instead what they've done is put an application in as part of the fast-track approvals to sand mine in Te Ako, Bream Bay, for the next 35 years. And they want to take around 9 million cubic metres of seabed sand from this area, which is, it's an 82 square kilometre area, so it's absolutely massive. And in that area, there's regenerating scallop beds, tamuri, snapper fisheries, heaps of marine birds and migratory whales and rays and turtles and heaps of other species. And so, yeah, and also, you know, the economic benefits, and there's no economic benefits basically for local communities. And it's just going to be really damaging for those coastal communities, which are already bearing the brunt of a lot of, you know, weather-related coastal erosion. So, yeah, we just think the whole idea is a bit mad. And obviously thousands of other people do too. So we have 14,000 people have signed a petition to say that they're opposed to this sand mining. And yeah, we presented this petition formally to Parliament this week. So it was accepted by the Green Party MP, Huhana Linden, and our co-chair, Emma Jeeson, presented it. And yeah, she was accompanied by a taraiti. So that's the New Zealand fairy tern, one of our rarest birds, which actually nests at Bream Bay. So yeah, we had someone was dressed in a taraiti costume to symbolise all the wildlife that's at stake up there as well.
0: Kia ora, kia ora. So you've mentioned a whole lot of things that can be affected by this mining. You talked about the fact that there really is no economic gain for the locals, but also there is a detriment to the environment over there. So for yourself as the Chief Executive of Endangered Species Foundation, what are your biggest concerns about the proposed sand mine?
1: Oh, where to start? I mean, this company has a really bad track record of breaching permits, and they lied in the court processes that went through for Mangawhai Pākeri. And so one of the locals there, Damon Clapshaw, he actually discovered that they'd been under the seabed. There were these 3 metre deep trenches that had been dug. And we've seen massive devastation there, like loss of seafood, loss of kaimoana. And if you go to the Mangawhai Heads beach, you'll just see massive erosion there. The sandhills are disappearing into the sea. And I think this is, you know, we're seeing coastal erosion right across the motu, and the whole idea of sand mining and taking out that sand buffer in our harbours and further out to sea is pretty crazy. And so, yeah, that's one thing, is the coastal erosion. And then it's also all the sediment plumes and the destruction of the, you know, we've got rejuvenating scallop beds in Bream Bay that have been, you know, there's essentially, they're protected. I'm not sure if it's a rahui or if it's more of a council thing, but, yeah, we've got rejuvenating scallop beds, fisheries, there's ecotourism in that area. And, you know, this sand dredge that comes in, it's an industrial scale sand dredge, and the Pākeri locals can, when it was operating, they could literally feel the vibrations coming into their house, and it's ugly, you know, like this thing will be sitting offshore. And yeah, we used to see it actually at Mangawhai. It would come up at night, and we thought it was a fishing trawler, which was, you know, that would get our backs up and we'd be thinking, and then we found out, oh, actually, it's a sand dredge that's taking all the sand. And the sand goes back to Auckland, and it's gone into things like the Sky Tower, it's gone into the Northwestern Motorway, and it's also gone onto the beaches. It's gone onto Mission Bay Beach and Point Chev Beach, and you know, the kaimoana at Pākeri used to be so plentiful, and it's just not like that anymore. You know, the shellfish have been destroyed, and it's never going to be the same. And so, you know, when we found out that this company was withdrawing from Mangawhai Pākeri, we had some little low fives and some celebrations on that, because, you know, we're glad they're gone. And then at the same time, it was just devastating and absolutely horrifying to hear that actually their plans were to move further up the coast to Bream Bay. So, yeah, we're here to toe talk with the locals and stand with them and just say no to this sand mining that's not wanted, it's not needed, and there's absolutely no benefits for the locals.
0: Good. And you have mentioned a lot of those effects that have already happened with the wildlife and also the environment in those particular areas. So need I ask, you know, how could the seabed mining affect Bream Bay and its wildlife there as well?
1: Yeah, well, I mean, there's so many things. So with sand mining, it essentially goes down and hoovers up all the sand and then sucks it up and then spits out what it doesn't want out the back. So it's basically churning over the sand floor, and, you know, it can go deep it destroys all the shellfish and the sediment plumes as well. So there's issues for wildlife as well with the noise. And, yeah, there's nothing good. Like, it doesn't add to the biodiversity of an area. And, yeah, we are just really concerned about the seabed disturbance on marine habitats, on fisheries. And, you know, for the ability for people to go out and catch a kai themselves, that's going to be put in jeopardy by this seabed mining.
0: Kia ora, Natalie. You've mentioned that the petition has been accepted by Huhana and others within the Pāti Kākāriki and the Green Party. Where to from here?
1: Oh, well, the good thing about this process is that there's a committee, and they can seek further information from the petitioners and other parties. And We want to keep attention on this issue, keep shining a light on it. So where it's at the moment is McCullum Brothers. So all the panel, the expert panel, they consulted or they reached out for research from iwi and from community groups. And then the next stage was that McCullum Brothers, they were allowed to resubmit their information. And the nature of the fast track panel means, or how it's been set up, the fast track process, is that communities don't get to have a say and rebut the evidence that McCullum Brothers have put forward. And so we really want to keep shining the light on this and keep drawing attention to it, and just let our government know that this isn't something that's needed, and it's just not something that's wanted by the vast majority of people. So 97% of people surveyed in 2025 were opposed to the sand mining at Te Ako Bream Bay. So there's absolutely no political mandate for this to go ahead.
0: Mihi anō ki a koe mō wene o ngā kōrero. Really appreciate you taking out the time this morning to share with us what is happening within our Tai Tokerau area, but throughout Aotearoa, and the detriment that it can have on our environment, because as you said, they're going to feel it, the same that has been felt within your particular area, and no doubt that sooner or later we are going to end up feeling the effects all across the country. Tāku ki a koe I tēnei wai, Natalie. Kia matāra ki ora.
1: Ngā mihi nui ki a koe.
0: O te reo tērā o Natalie Jessop e tātou mā koe ara te tumuhaka haere o Tāngaro Tuia Te Ora, ara ko Endangered Species Foundation ne, ko tukuna kē tō rātou pētihana ki te paremata, nā huhana Linden Party kākāriki me wetahi atu, nō reira ai, kia are taringa atu ki wene o ngā kōrero pēhia ara, o whakaro mō wene o ngā mahi mai nei te one me te papa moana ki roto I te kāinga nei, hakarongo tonu mai. 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

0: Kapu Wairua, also known as Spirits Bay. The name of Kapu Wairua comes from an event that took place in this area. Tohe, an ancestor, was lonely for his daughter who had moved away. His people didn't want him to go in search of his daughter, fearing he would die. To this he replied to them,
1: I can shelter from the rain, but I cannot shelter from the longing for my daughter. I shall search as far as Hokianga and beyond. All that you shall possess is my spirit.
0: Kapo catch. 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
1: Etu whānau. A kaupapa with a vision of strong whānau, safe and free from all forms of violence. 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
0: Te mana kaha o te whānau. The strength and power of the whānau.
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0: Cape Teranga. This is a very sacred place for the Māori. According to custom, this is the place from where the spirits gather after travelling up the west coast. After climbing down to the Puhutukawa tree, which faces the homeland of Hawaiki, they leap off and continue on their journey. Te Ta, Rainga, place of living. Te Rainga.
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3: Yeah, the original is Ray's waiata, is his new waiata. It just came out, when did it come out, Chris? Friday? Okay, it came out a couple of weeks ago, but the waiata is Ray's waiata. It's electronic haka drill inspired waiata, I guess you call it. And it came about because he has been traveling in Turtle Island in Kānata and was doing some tuhi over there with some of the Canadian producers, and they just realized that they had this, a take between them that they shared, as they just always seem to be fighting the, it's a battle of, you know, being conquered. Seems to be the kōrero, that they're always fighting against, that they don't exist anymore, and that being indigenous or iwi taketake is a thing of the past.
2: Yora.
3: So, yeah, that was the kaupapa of the waiata. And then, yeah, he's actually in Turtle Island at the moment performing that waiata, and it really resonates, I think, with iwi taketake, you know, mō te ao katoa.
2: Kia ora.
3: Yeah, the original kaupapa, and then the remix is just to give the listeners something different if they feel like having a bit of a kani-kani or adding it into their, you know, DJs that are able to play it in their live sets when they're out and about, and just to give, you know, we want that kaupapa to travel further than just one set of tailing, right? So we really wanted to make sure that there was another version of that kaupapa that could be shared further, because it's really important.
2: Kia ora. And that remix, you decided to go with a bit more drum and bass remix on this one, eh? So what was the inspiration to give that feel?
3: Do.
2: You know, to get, is the drum and bass sort of the feel at this time of year or any time of the year to really get whānau to get involved, get engaged and have a little kani-kani with this waiata?
3: Yeah, I think drum and bass kind of gets a strange rap of being fully underground sometimes. Like it's an alt style of waiata, but actually our drum and bass in Aotearoa, like we're seen as one of the biggest international hotspots for the drum and bass style of waiata. So what we're wanting to do is make sure that our reo and our sounds of the Pacific are in that style of music. We get a lot of drum and bass waiata with other languages, you know, other kaupapa from other countries, and we're like, hey, we need our own sound to be able to share around the world. So that's why we're doing more drum and bass with like Te Reo Māori, with taungapuro sounds and sounds of Pacific like kuki drums, and you know, we have so many of our own amazing sounds that we can put into our waiata. So that's what we're doing with our pakopako releases, and yeah, it's been fun. We love it.
2: Kia ora, ko kōrero kē koe mo te pā rekareka o tēnei waiata ki ngā iwi taketake o te ao. You shared a little bit more about why this vibe would really be a hit for others, for that audience over in Turtle Island right now especially, but what does this waiata really mean to you? You know, the kaupapa of the waiata and rangatiratanga about this whole kaupapa about Never Seated.
3: Well, kanui te pātai hoa. You know, 15 minutes for that one. I feel like the one thing with the kaupapa of this waiata is it's a really universal iwi taketake kōrero that we have in lots of different countries, from like Kamaru in Wales, we talk about this, where we're in Scotland, it's the same kaupapa of, you know, people that have been oppressed and have been colonized, and about really fighting for our tipuna's rights to be, you know, still here, because they're still here, like they're in us. And just because their generation has passed doesn't mean they don't exist. And I think that is a shared kaupapa between all iwi taketake, and even just, not so much even just like Indigenous in general, it's really just people who still, you know, are really proud of their culture and use it in their waiata. That's one of the biggest, I guess the biggest kōrero that we all share, is that we're fighting for our ancestors' rights to be still here, and that they did, you know, they battled so hard to have us and to pass their traditions and their whakapapa down to us, and that's our job really, to keep them alive.
2: Mm.
3: And that's really the long kōrero, you know, he waiata roa tēnei, and that's why it's so important to have good kaupapa in all your waiata.
2: Yeah, we're hearing this kōrero still coming out on reels today on TikTok. People, I think some that have been long-term lovers of Bob Marley, but also others that are really just finding their connection with themselves and why music like this tends to last for generations because of the meaning of it. But, you know, we're talking about collaborations as well to be able to achieve those types of feelings and these types of sounds. So how did the collaboration with Pako Pako, yourself, and Beta Cell come together?
3: Well, Chris is my husband, so that probably helps. We've been around for 20, we've been together for 20 years, and I think we've been, you know, we've been wanting to do, I mean, we've been doing waiata, you know, waiata Māori, drum and bass and electronica for the whole time, really. That's been before it was even a thing, really, we were doing it together. But what we really love doing is bringing, working with other artists that are doing te reo Māori music and giving them another life on their waiata, because often they've just done, maybe like with Cruzy, he did his Oro Taketake waiata in te reo, and then he had this one version in reggae, and we're like, hey, we can give you another version of your waiata to share with a different audience and to flip up your waiata so it's something that you can play, you know, in a different music setting, so in a dance music setting. And Brother Rod's waiata as well, Mana Raiona.
2: Yoda.
3: Mana Raiona. We also did a drum and bass remix for him because he loves electronic too. You know, he's a musician and a producer. So being able to give them another high-quality version of their waiata, also just really exciting. And working with J2 Māori and giving him some different styles of waiata to use when he travels and on his live set. So, you know, even though they do reggae roots, if they go on to do another festival that's more dance music, they're just not stuck in that one genre. They're able to flip over and do another version of their waiata for a different audience. So I think the collaboration side of it's really, it's been really fun. Like we love like giving new life, and it's fun working with Chris. He's so good. I'm just there to help with bass drops and things like that.
2: Yeah, so much comes to mind when you share that story, but what really comes to mind is how easily you're able to network and say, hey, heard your waiata, man, I reckon we could do something with that and be able to pull it off and come together and go, okay, yeah, give it a go, send it to me and we'll see what happens. But, you know, you've shared a little bit about why in the first place was the inspiration behind this and you reaching out and saying, hey, we could get a few more people to kani to this and get a little bit more involved. But, you know, what sort of the type of feeling that you're hoping that people will take from this latest remix of Never Seated?
3: I just like, I think the kaupapa is so strong, so to give it like a beat that's just as strong, you know, to give it a patu-patu that really works with the feeling of the waiata as well.
2: Wow.
3: So the drill's good and it definitely has that heart, but when you step it up with a patu-patu that really drives the ngako, I think it actually makes the words stronger and more meaningful. So I just hope that people also just remember that we do have some really amazing genres in electronic, and that you can, you know, you don't just have to listen to te reo and one style of music. There's so many different styles of waiata to enjoy te reo Māori, and to just remember that the next generation also, they just listen to everything. So if you want to keep up with your kids, I feel like you should listen to more electronic music, because that's, you know, it's a huge part of our Aotearoa sound now. It's 20% of our music market, and it's 70% electronic music of our festivals. And I just feel like te reo Māori music maybe is seen as just being in a couple of genres because of what you see, maybe. And maybe, you know, our more popular artists do just do a couple of genres. But there's this huge other way to listen to te reo Māori that makes you feel really good and gives you good energy. It's good to work out to. It's good to road trip to. Yeah, it's just good to get your ngako going. So and I listen to reo in all different ways. You don't have to flip over into English to listen to different styles of waiata.
2: Ka pai, and is this waiata available for listening right now? Is it Te Huia?
3: Sure is. You can go listen to it. It comes out on the 4th of September, says Chris. But you get a little taste of the drum and bass if you're on the socials. But you can play it now because you're special, because you're the best.
2: Yeah, I'll take that
3: you're
2: one.
3: The number one, you're the most responsive, most onto it iwi station in the Motu, as far as I'm concerned. After my 20 years of working with iwi stations, you guys are kotahi for me, so ngā mihi, just play it whenever you like.
2: Oh, kei runga nohatu koe I roto I tēnei ao puoro hoki. 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
1: 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A cloud was covering the moon, and in the dark she struck her foot against the stone, cursing the moon. For this rudeness she was punished by being taken up to the moon, where she may be seen when it is full, with her calabash on her back.
0: Kia mahara ki te he o Rona. 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
1: Te mana kaha o te whānau. The strength and power of the whānau.
2: Etu Whānau, a kaupapa that supports the journey of positive change for whānau, hapū and iwi that stands against all forms of violence. Join the movement and stand with us and speak up. Violence flourishes when there is secrecy and acceptance.
1: Te mana kaha o te whānau, the strength and power of the whānau.
3: Etu Whānau, working together for a violence-free future.
4: Etu!

0: 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Now Pāua is famous as a sheep station and also as a commercial fishing port. Pāua takes its name from the shellfish we all know and love, Pāua.
1: Te hiku o te ika.
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3: Yeah, tēnā koe, Mara. How's it going?
2: Yeah, it's a beautiful day up here in Te Hiko Tika up in Te Kaitaia. How are you doing today there, bro?
3: Yeah, good. It's a mean day here in H-Town too. We're just on morning hikoi. Yeah.
2: Yeah, awesome. Yeah, really appreciate you joining us again. Let's take two on this interview here. We gave it a go the other week, but we're here to talk about the latest wire to Drop It Down on also the debut album Still Burning. Before we get right into that, share a little bit more with our whānau about who you are and where you're from.
3: Yeah, so my name's Diamond Porima. I'm a singer in the band Sun and Water, lead singer. Where I play alongside my whānau. And yeah, we're just having a crack, see how this music thing can go, really.
2: Yeah, so give us a little bit of a kōrero, who's all in this band itself?
3: So yeah, we've got myself, we've got my old man, we've got my cousin Terry on the bass, Uncle Lloyd on the keys, our cousin on the drums, our cousin singing, so yeah. We're pretty much a jam-packed whānau band.
2: Yeah, a bit of a whānau affair with Sun and Water, eh? So, now we're looking forward to listening to this latest wire to Drop It Down, but also the whole new debut album, Still Burning, as we're getting ready for the whole spring and summer, bringing in that new life. But what's the story behind Drop It Down, and what do you hope listeners take from it?
3: So the story behind Drop It Down, I kind of read it. My partner, she gave me some money to buy a home studio so I could have some gear at home. Drop It Down was kind of just written as a throwaway song, really, just to kind of get the gist of all the gear in my studio, eh? But then, my partner actually took to me. She's like, man, this is a cool song. Don't throw it away. And then I kind of rejigged it up and, you know, in hopes that at our live, our final could show off their dance moves and get the crowd pumping, really. But yeah, that's kind of the kōrero behind it.
2: Something to get the crowd to do a little bit of a boogie, eh, and get engaged around about this time, and that's what we're looking for. It's awesome, you know, and you just mentioned a lot of your whānau there that are involved, but one that's already well known out there for the last few decades within Aotearoa music is your dad, your father, Jamie. What have you learned from making music along his side?
3: Man, he's taught me heaps, eh? He spits wisdom when he needs to, but I'm real observant, and the things I've observed over the years is just how calm Dad is, like, in our industry it can get, you know, pretty overstimulating and a lot can happen at one time, but the main thing I've learned off him is just how to compose yourself and, you know, always stay back to your chief aim or your goal that you're trying to push, you know. And yeah, Dad's real good, so he's taught me a lot, but that's probably the main thing.
2: Kia ora, and staying within that line of your papa and all your whānau, how does Whakapapa shape the sound and the identity of Sun and Water?
3: Yeah, so like I said before, we really stay focused on our goal, and what our identity as a band is kind of just, you know, families can work together, and it does work. And I'm trying to show that, you know, when you're with your whānau, it's all love and it's all good vibes, and there's no bad vibes around anywhere. So yeah, like, we just got off the road from Australia, and that trip was, you know, so good. It was like a dream come true. I'm just look to my left, look to my right, and my whānau's there, and we're all having a good time. And yeah.
2: And that's what it's about, eh? Doing what we love and enjoying it. So, no, massive, and really appreciate you being able to share these stories. So lots of our whānau around about this time when we start getting some of them back and we start doing more whānau things, that we have fun while we're doing it, not just coming together. But, you know, what can listeners expect from the latest album, from the debut album, Still Burning, and the upcoming for you and your whānau?
3: Yeah, so far, that album... So yeah, it's obviously our first album, our first pick of that album. But if I was to explain that album in a couple of words, it's probably, you know, kind of a window into my brain, if you will. It's kind of, I love all types of music, so that's what you guys are getting on that album. There's a lot of different genres, and yeah, we're just having a crack. It's just the music that I love listening to, and yeah, I hope everyone enjoys it, eh?
2: Yeah, I just really love the whole thing around the fact that your papa was there, just had the fires burning long time ago, and then here you come out together as a whānau, the next generation, you and your cousins, and you're still burning, and you're still burning. Yeah. So it's massive as, but no further questions from myself there, Diamond, but any final kurakation, shout-outs, or any kōrero that you'd like to finish off our kōrero with today?
3: Well, I just want to thank you, my bro, for having me on, but I'd like to make a shout-out to my darling. We're just currently on a walk now, and she's got the dog getting pulled around. Also, on a shout out to my whānau. But yeah, I just can't wait for you guys to hear the album, man. And thank you for having me on.
2: Yeah, most deserved to give that shout out to your darling, giving you those gears so you could start off with Drop It Down, and now you're doing Still Burning, and now you're going on tours. The whole thing just keeps growing. The flames are burning. Keep stoking those fires. 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
2: The explanation for the saying is that there are many influential chiefs amongst the Ngāpuhi tribes, and that each chief rules according to his own authority. One chief lives in peace with his people, another fights with his, yet others keep the peace while others again fight by stealth. This is the meaning of the above saying. However, the real meaning of that saying lies in the comparison with a broken canoe which has many holes in it. For when some of these holes are blocked up, others let the water through because of the great number of holes in the canoe. Similarly, with the chiefs of the Ngāpuhi people, while some chiefs press for the cease of fighting, others are up and fighting.
0: Ngāpuhi ko whāurau. Ngāpuhi of 100 holes.

0: Kapu Wairua, also known as Spirits Bay. The name of Kapu Wairua comes from an event that took place in this area. Tohe, an ancestor, was lonely for his daughter who had moved away. His people didn't want him to go in search of his daughter, fearing he would die. To this he replied to them,
1: I can shelter from the rain, but I cannot shelter from the longing for my daughter. I shall search as far as Hokianga and beyond. All that you shall possess is my spirit.
0: Kapo catch. Wairua spirit. Kapo Wairua.
2: E te whānau. 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Ko Ella Henry tēnei. 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
6: 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And schools was one of the main tools that they used to do that.
4: Me te whakatairanga i te kōrero, mā te reo Māori me ngā tikanga Māori ka aukati i te whanaketanga o ngā tamariki.
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Morena Atamari, and welcome back to another Tai Pari Tai Tumu Request Time e te whanau on this Wednesday morning, Wednesday the 23rd of September. Kei te pia hi a rā koutou I tēnei ata, how are you all feeling on this Wednesday morning? I hope you're all feeling pie. Please go make yourself a hot drink, come back beside your radio and get ready for 2 hours of good waiata. Playing your waiata and sending them out to whomever you'd like to send them out to, e hoa mā. And I will give out our request line phone numbers following this next waiata.

Nō reira, if you'd like to ring from your home phone, your landline phone, then our phone number is 0800 824 727. 0800 824 727. If you live in Tauranga Moana, 578 2982 578 2982. And if you'd like to ring using your mobile phone, 07578 2982. 07578 2982. E hoa mā, nō reira. Waiamai, please ring in. I would love to play your waiata. And also to send it out to whomever you would like me to send it out to. E hoa mā. Pēnei, ienei, just like these next two coming up, as usual, to get our show started this morning. My name is Tipene, and I'll be with you up until 6 o'clock this morning, so for the next 2 hours. So, as I just said, usual to get our show started this morning, these next two waiata are from me. Going out to each and every one of you who have joined me this morning on Taipari, Taitumu, Atamarie, Morena.

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A te marie, morena. 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As usual, Joy would like to sing these next two waiata kei ngā to everyone who's tuned in this morning. Tuatahi for you this morning, Joy. Grayson Hugh with Talk It Over. And Tuarua. The Doobie Brothers with Listen to the Music. Whakarongo mai.

3, 2, 1, 3, we're for joy, more than the joy. And going out to everyone who's tuned in this morning, listening in to Tai Pari, Tai Tumu this morning. Ka pai I nai nei, morena Patrick, kia ore hoa. Patrick also would like to send these next two wire to going out to each, everyone who's tuned in this morning. A pai tuatahi for you, Patrick. Peaches and herb with shake your groove thing. And tuarua, the emotions with putti putti flowers. Nō reira, whakarongo mai rā.

Kapoi, those two waiata there were for Patrick. And going out to everyone listening, and hope you enjoyed your waiata there, e hoa. Inaene, morena, Roger. Roger also would like to send these two waiata out to everyone listening in. Tuatahi, Peace in the Valley, Elvis Presley, Tuarua, I Believe in You by Don Williams.

Those who wired today, wherefore, Roger. And going out to everyone who's listening in. Hope you enjoyed your wire today, e hoa. Kia ora ra. Ka pai I nāian nei. I would like to play two wire here for Faialina. Down there in Whanganui. And Faialina also would like to send these two wire going out to everyone who's listening in this morning. Tuatahi, Sir Howard Morrison, how great thou art. Tuarua for you, Faialina, Lord, I hope. This day is pie.

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Ladies and gentlemen, the three most important things in life, faith, hope, and love. It is with my love that I thank you all for sharing this night with me.

Those two waiata there were for Whaelina, down there in Whanganui, Mōrena Whaelina. And I hope you enjoyed those two waiata there, and please ring me up soon to request two more whaia. Ka pai ināianei Mōrena Mr. Ika, Mr. Ika, aka Reg, down there in Waitara. So therefore, these two waiata going out to all his whānau in Waitara, and also out to his brother Michael, Mōrena Michael. Tuatahi for you, Reg, Willie Nelson and Ray Charles with Seven Spanish Angels. Tuarua. Long ago, by Herbs. Whakarongo mai.

those two in Waiata there were for Mr. Ika, aka Reg, down there in Waitara, going out to all his whānau in Waitara and out to his brother Michael. Nā reira, coming up next, straight after that, I'd like to play a dedication for Michael. So there's two Waiata for Michael, going out to Jamie Cooper, the kaumātua in Waitara. Blue boy in the Waikato, his sister in Norgina. Whaia Maikara, the Irwin and Kohi whānau here in Tauranga Moana. Stephen Chicken Abraham, Patsy and Johnny. And his brother Reg. A pai, tuatahi. I forgot to write this down, Ehua, but I hope this is the right version you requested. I Can't Stop Loving You by Mr. Don Gibson. And then your Waiata Tuarua, Marty Robbins, with a white sports coat and a pink carnation.

Can't find those two Waiata there. 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I hope you enjoyed your like Waiata there, Ewa. Ka pai, motaku he, motaku he. Ka pai, e hoa ma. Coming up right now, I'd like to play another dedication, a second dedication for Whaia Lina down there in Whanganui. And Whaia Lina would like to especially send these two Waiata out to all her whānau on Whare Kauri, on Erekohu, the Chatham Islands. Nō reira. Tuatahi for you, Whaia, How Great Thou Art, by Sir Howard Morrison. Tuarua, Charlie Pride, with Crystal Chandeliers.

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1: Those two wired today with a special dedication for Whaealina, a second dedication for Whaealina down there in Whanganui, and going out to her whānau in Whare Kauri, e Rekohu. A pai whai, I hope you enjoyed your wire today. A pai e nai, and I'd like to say morena aroha nui. Aroha nui. Aroha nui would like to send us the first song, Nat King Cole, You Will Never Grow Old. After all of the lovely queer in her over 70s group, Moana, Shirley, Gail, Ludine, Lena, Gabrielle, Trina, Sue, your younger sister Nomai, Ella, Jan, Jill, and Diane. And then your Waiata Tuarua, your Patty Page medley with the Tennessee Waltz and Chaney Partners, I'd like to send out to your gardening group, Ehua. Your Tahuri Whenua group, Marion and Moko and Otaki, Elsie and Elise and Martin, Nick and Bruce in Palmerston North, and Kathy, Molly and Rewa and Ruatoki. Apai, no reira, anei rā, o Waiata.

Those two Waiata there were for Aroha Nui, going out to her over 70s group and her Tahuri Whenua group. Hope you enjoyed your two Waiata there, e hoa. E hoa mā, time here at Taipari Taitumu is 23 minutes after 5. Nō reira, Anita, e tahi Waiata.

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Susie would like to send these two waiata out to her friend BJ and also out to me. So thank you very much for that, Susie. Tuatahi, Brendan Duggan, with four strong winds and Tuarua. I'm having trouble finding that song, eh? What? Sun Still Shines Tomorrow by Eddie Dalton. But I will keep trying to find it, and hopefully I'll play the right waiata. I can't seem to find it. Bueno. Anita, or waiata.

Eddie Dalton, I'm Still Loving You Tomorrow, and Brendan Duggan for Strong Winds. Those two Waiata were for Susie, and going out to BJ and myself. So thank you very much, Susie. E hoa mā, we are just about at Waimutu, nō reira, anei.

Hey there, ho mako, ho tena. That is me for another morning on this Wednesday morning. Wednesday, the 23rd of September. I hope you enjoyed the show as much as I enjoyed being with you all this morning. I te atane e ho ma. Also, I hope you all have a lovely day at mahi, or whatever you may get up to today. And last but not least, I look forward to catching up with you all back here on Taipari, Taitumu, for tomorrow morning's show. Until then, e ho ma. Kia pai te rā. 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
1: Sounds like gambling, right? 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

0: ko ka herea ki kona I tēnā I ārere o te hiku.
1: Māngape karaka. Aotohe and Ariki travelled until they arrived at their next place where they sighted people busy preparing karaka berries for eating. So Tohe named this place Whangape.

0: Paua. 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Now Paua is famous as a sheep station and also as a commercial fishing port. Paua takes its name from the shellfish we all know and love, Paua.
1: He kura kāinga e hokia. 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
1: 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E whakatauki Māori.

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0: ora ko Rob Ruha tēnei, kei te whakarongo mai koe ki Te Reo Irirangi o te Hiku o te Ika.
1: Te Hapua. Te Hopua was the original name for the place we call Te Hapua. Te Hopua, which means a large kind of pond. Now in the 19th century, when Kauri Gum became a moneymaker, the coastal boats would call in here as a port of call. So the name was changed to Te Hapua. Te, the, Hapua, depot or lagoon, Te Hapua.

0: Oruru. In the Oruru Valley, there are many very small kāina very close to each other. If there was any danger, the people could retreat to their pā and still be able to call to each other, sending messages from one end of the valley all the way up to what is now known as Pēria. Oruru, passing like an echo from one mouth to another. Oruru.
1: E whakatauki Māori, te harori rangi tahi.
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3: Tuhia te hā o te reo ki te rangi. Ki runga i te reo irirangi Māori o te hiku o teika, iwa te kaumāwhitu, iratahi, te iarere.

is seeking a mandate to represent their hapū in treaty settlement negotiations with the Crown. Voter registration is now open for mandate voting. Votes can be cast at any of our voting hui, online or by post by hapū members 18 years or older. Registrations will remain open during the voting period. Voting closes at 12 noon, Friday, 23 October 2026. For more information, please check the Ngā Pūrere Pūmau Facebook page and website.

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1: Sounds like gambling, right? 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

0: Te iarere i te kamawhetu i ra tai, mauri ora!
1: Pāua. Situated 90 kilometres north of Awanui is Pāua, between Te Hapua and Te Kau. Now Pāua is famous as a sheep station and also as a commercial fishing port. Pāua takes its name from the shellfish we all know and love.

My mother is Waikato Maniapoto, Ngāti Ruanui, Irish and Viking. My paternal grandfather is a Moitara from Pākanai, Hokianga. His mother was of the Here Maia and Hauwhānau from Waitangi, Waimate and Manga Kahia Road, Kaikohe. I'm ecstatic to be home here in Kaikohe. Today, I want to wield English and speak about what happens when what we inherit makes us feel like guests in our own homes. Ko miti miti mai tātou anō he wai I ngā pakitara o taku papaha waiki, he paki, he wai, he tara, he paki waitara kei te haere. You know, one of English's great achievements, in my opinion, is the classic joke. Set up, misdirection, punchline. Let me show you. Set up. Tamitha Paul, a young Māori Green MP, wahine, stands up in Parliament recently and calls English a bastard language. Misdirection. Māori woman calls out colonizers' language. End of story. Parliament's response? Fine, we'll give the little bastard a title. And then Parliament makes English an official language. Ladies and gentlemen, the punchline. Let me introduce you to the protagonist of my speech, a character in all our lives. You know when it enters a room, not because it's loud, it simply expects the room to notice. It doesn't complain, it just asks to speak to management. The official little bastard we've inherited, English. English, now an official language of New Zealand, written down, English appreciates the permanence. English felt it had been waiting long enough, comfortable at seeing the achievements noticed, even in the north. Kerikeri first. Kerry. Gardens immaculate, hedges introduced to a ruler. It pleases English's need for order. But even English admits there is some unrest afoot. Northland has never truly stayed manicured. And so English comes to Kaikohe, the hub of the north. English. Being recognised is rather gratifying. Official recognition. Written. Permanent. Te reo. We have always been very good at remembering. You don't need a document. English. I prefer clarity. It avoids confusion. Te reo. We prefer to know who we're accountable to. Stories, relationships, land. We know what keeps us alive. This could be about teaching English its values or politicising language. A sales pitch to rangatahi. Learn it. Māoriify it. But this isn't about English or te reo. No punchline, no joke. This speech is about the cost and being made to feel like I need a passport to belong in my own country. I'm choosing to not live as a guest in my own home. I will speak te reo and English in the same breath, in the same sentence, from the same authority. I refuse the passport. Rangatahi mā, what will we do with this opportunity? English is here, so is te reo. We, the anamata, are both. There is more to do, but for now, no more to be said. A very Māori thing to end on. Kia whakakairi hea ngā kōrero ki ngā pātū o taku papaha waiki. 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

I walk backwards into the future with my eyes fixed on the past. 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And so I look back and see that there has always been Māori youth leading unity creating kotahitanga. From ngā tamatoa to kotahi mano kaika, and now, Hanara Whiti Mai P. Clark, we follow in their footsteps. I walk back to 1972. I look down the list of subjects. English, French, German, even Latin. But where is my language? Where is my reo Māori? If I cannot speak it here on my own whenua, then where? Ngā tamatoa did not accept this. They gathered rangatahi across the motu to fight for Māori rights. Great rangatahi leaders like Te Tai Tokerau's own Hone Harawira and others like Tame Iti and Hana Te Hemara. They gathered over 30,000 signatures in support of the Māori language petition to have te reo Māori taught in schools. Imagine their huge task to collect all those signatures. No internet, no social media, just paper and pen, and people out doing the mahi for weeks and weeks, talking to people about their kaupapa so they could gain support for te reo Māori. They fought so that we can proudly stand here today, united by te reo Māori. I walk back to 1975. In one short century, our whenua has been taken with the stroke of a pen, the blast of a bullet. Where do we plant our feet if our tūranga waiwai has been carved up, unable to support us? We are separated to the four winds, separated in search of jobs to feed ourselves, repeatedly denied what should be ours. Once again, ngā tamatoa united across the generations. The Māori land marched from Te Hapua to Parliament, protesting against the loss of Māori land. Their voices rose high. Not one more acre! Ka whawhai tonu mātou! Ake, ake, ake! United for our whenua. I walk back to the year 2000. My iwi has only three native speakers of kaitahu reo. The survival of our reo is in these three precious kaumātua. How did this happen? Our reo whipped from our mouths, we have lashes on our hands, shame in our hearts. We protect our children. Don't speak the language that causes so much pain. Hana O'Regan and Tahu Potiki, fresh in their youth, a vision in their hearts. They sit and they listen. They hear the words of our Tauā and Pauā capture what is ours. Tahu stands firmly in his belief. Kaitahu is about being who we are, identity reflecting the environment and the language reflecting tikanga. To do this, we must speak our own kaitahu reo. A vision is born, kotahi mano kaika, kotahi mano wawata, that our language will unite us by flowing across our noble mountains to Aoraki and down our rivers to all our whānau of Te Waipounamu. 25 years have passed and we stand as a new generation, grounded in our kaitahutaka, a reo flowing from our lips. And finally, I walk back to 2024. A three-headed taniwha is defacing our tiriti, trying to rewrite our history, degrading te tiriti to a shadow of itself. Hanara Whiti Mai P. Clark tears up the Treaty Principles Bill. Her haka echoes around the world 700 million times. She stands clear in our truth, and we rise. Rangatahi across the motu, 300,000 submissions,
We are more united than ever. The largest hīkoi our whenua has ever seen, the entire length of the country. In O Te Puti, we chant, kill the bill, toitū te tiriti. We are united. Te tiriti is not going away. And so you can see, Generation Kotahitanga is not a new thing. Our rangatira were leaders when they were young, and our mokopuna will be leaders when they are young. Kotahitanga is our strength because we know that when we stand alone, we are vulnerable. But when we stand together, we are unbreakable.

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6: Just walls, not just space, or just a street or a labelled place. It's stories stacked on a shelf in time and chapters of loss of strength we find. Home is not just something we simply look at. It's something we feel, something that calls us back. Home is the place where my soul bookmarks. Imagine waking up and knowing exactly where you belong. Not just your house, not just your school, but your people, your stories, your history. Stories stretching back hundreds of years. That's what being Māori feels like to me. It's not just a label, it's not just a box you tick. It's a bookcase and every shelf holds a part of who I am. On one shelf sits my whakapapa. Pages filled with names I may never meet, but I carry them in every step, in every breath. And those names aren't just history. They're places, they're people, they're home. My haukanga is Steel's Lane. That's where the pages come alive and the stories aren't just told, they're lived. The Corbetts, the McPhersons, the Douglases, staunch Steel's Lane whānau. Been there since the beginning of time. Not just names on a page, but chapters in my story. My nan and her siblings have their own story. My nan grew up in a time when te reo Māori was punished. Punished, beaten out of her generation. Imagine that. A whole chapter of our identity ripped from the book. And because of that, that chapter went missing in my whānau. Until my mum decided to turn the page. I asked her, Mum, why did you send me to a kura kaupapa? Because we were one of those typical whānau. We all went to Western Heights Primary, Kaito Intermediate, and ended at Heights. That was the pathway, that was the story we thought we had to follow. But my mum, she chose differently. She didn't just follow the same script, the same story. She rewrote it. She said, because Korowangus was going to be the principal, because of the aroha and whanaungatanga that binds our whānau, and because I knew it would be the best school for you to flourish. And just like that, a new chapter was added to my book, a chapter where I am the first in my immediate whānau to speak te reo Māori. And let me tell you, that's not just learning a language. That's me and my mum rewriting our story. That's reopening a book that was once closed. Tōku reo, tōku ohoho, tōku reo, tōku māpihi maurea.
8: My language is my awakening. My language is the window to my soul. And in those moments, standing in my reo, standing in my identity, I realise again, home is the place where my soul bookmarks. One of the biggest chapters in my life is kapahaka, the hours and hours of practice, the pressure, but still I show up. On that stage, I'm not just performing, I'm carrying my whakapapa, I'm speaking my reo, I'm standing in my identity. Every step, every action, every word is a page from those who came before me. Because when we stand as a ropu, we are not just some group. We are our tūpuna, we are our stories, we are our people alive in that moment.

feeling, that connection that is home, my bookmark. In my class, I have a Fijian friend. Fijian is her first language. She's been in Aokura for 3 years, and now her reo is better than her English. So my message to you all is clear, that the story you're given doesn't have to be the story you keep, because I know many of my kura auraki friends and peers, and probably many of the people in this whare have stories just like mine. Stories of disconnection, stories with missing pages. But here's the truth, you can change your story. Turn the page, pick up the pen, rewrite the chapter, and choose what comes next. So when I stand here today, I'm not just telling a story, I'm writing one. A story still being shaped, a book still being filled. Because no matter where I go or who I become, I will always return to the chapters that built me, to the pages that hold me, to the place I will never lose. Home is the place where my soul bookmarks.

0: kava, tuauri uri whaioio. 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

From leading language revival initiatives, protests, and hikoi, to sitting as an ahika on the whenua that we call home, each generation of young Māori has found new ways to uphold ko tahitanga, the unity that brings our people together. So today, as a representative of my generation, I want to reflect on the mahi of young Māori leaders and then consider what we might do to continue to lead with unity in this ever-changing world. Generation ko tahitanga, reflective of the time, on the move, remembering our past. Ko tahi te kōhao a te ngira, e kuhuna ai, te miro mā, te miro pango, me te miro whiro. The kingitanga, established in 1858, it remains as an enduring symbol of Māori unity, identity, and a clear example of kaupapa, founded and grounded in ko tahitanga. To unite our people, prevent land loss, and reject colonisation strategies threatening our reo, our tikanga. Tino rangatiratanga tō hauora, mana motu haketia tō pāharakeke. In 2024, after the passing of King Itu Heitia, at the young age of 27, Queenie Ngā Wai Honoi Te Pō became the new leader of the kingitanga. I remember vividly the day she was announced as Queen. I remember waiting with anticipation. I remember seeing the gates of Tūranga Wai Wai Marae open, and Queenie Ngā Wai Honoi Te Pō stepped into the light. We had our new leader, and she was a young Māori woman. In her, I saw myself, I saw our future. Since that day, Queenie Ngā Wai Honoi Te Pō has demonstrated the power of youth leadership with wisdom and grace. She has utilised the tools of modern society to carry on the same hopes and dreams of our ancestors into the future, while centering our knowledge, reo, our tikanga, believing that we are enough, strong, valid, and will survive the cold winds of times. Queenie Ngā Wai Honoi Te Pō is the leading creation of the economic and culturally affirming initiatives such as Te Kotahitanga Fund and the recent Ōhanga Summit. She is partnering the lessons of her tūpuna with her youthful hope and energy to initiate new ways for our people. She is the embodiment of Generation Kotahitanga. Tamatū, tamaora, tamanoho, tamamate, e tamatua. Ngā tamatua, All the Young Warriors was a Māori activist group that was formed to reject the colonisation strategies of the 1970s. With the goal to promote Māori rights while fighting against racial discrimination, institutional racism, and the continued loss of Māori land. In 1972, Ngā Tamatoa fought for Māori education. Their petition delivered over 30,000 signatures to the steps of Parliament demanding that the Crown ensure te reo Māori was taught in schools. They were the voices of the 30,000 people who wanted Māori to follow the path of knowledge of our reo, of our tikanga. They used the tools of the day paired with their youthful hope and energy to lead our people with intent, with kotahitanga. Through their efforts, initiatives such as Te Kohanga Reo and Kura Kaupapa Māori were made possible for my generation. A tamaiti a kona e te kura kaupapa tūwana ki te ao e tauwana. As a tamaiti kura kaupapa Māori, I am fortunate to be growing up in a community that was founded in kotahitanga. As descendants of iwi and hapu from across the motu, we unite under te aho matua with the knowledge that, as a collective, we play a crucial part in the generational transmission of our reo. Raukura of kura kaupapa Māori from across the motu are impactful leaders of today, brave and resourceful. They know who they are and what they are doing. They use their knowledge to create a unique pathway forward while carrying our reo, tikanga and people with them. As I reflect on the young leaders of our past and those of today, it is undeniable that kotahitanga has been the foundational mātāpono on which we base our kaupapa on. We as people knew long ago that the only way forward was together. But this does not mean there is only one way of doing things, nor that there will not be turbulence in decision-making processes. With kotahitanga comes collective energy, which often creates struggle. Different perspectives, different educational styles, different views based on the same idea.

those. We as rangatahi must carry on this kotahitanga driven leadership that was demonstrated by our people and our own unique talents and skills and our own unique time and place. I stand before you today as a challenge to my generation. Choose to participate in collective action for the greater good. Choose to follow those who lead without fear to ensure our reo, tikanga and knowledge remain valid regardless of today's societal turbulence. Be a vital part of generation kotahitanga, or ultimately, choose to do nothing. To remain as a statistic of the current government's policies and racist outlook. The question is, are you willing to be a part of generation kotahitanga? E tai wana.

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2: Book, it is a real thing. It just lives in my head, where my memories roam around into what I consider a feeling of peace. I have a book. Help me find my book. The book of my life lives in my head, where my thoughts run through my mind like a nostalgic video playing over and over again. I have so many memories, I'm nearly out of pages, but finding a path I want to lead myself on is my next chapter. My soul was like an anchor because I'm leaving a bit of it in every page I make. People always seem to talk about home as their anchor or their place of belonging. But I'm so far away from home, I don't feel connected to the place I treasure. The further away from home I am, the more I think of that place, the more the memories fill my mind. I need somewhere to bookmark, I need somewhere to call my own. But where is that place? That place is not here. The place I feel free is when my soul feels at peace. When my mind can rest and my heart feels at home. That place is the East Coast. Nō te Tairāwhiti, Makarika. The roads are muddy and dusty. The roosters are up at dawn. The horses are roaming free in a paddock. That's what I define home. Help me find my threads. Finding your threads can be hard, but with me, my papa's knowledge helps guide me on this journey. His stories share the history of my people, both the good and the bad, because all of those connections is what makes a great book. Help me find my place of belonging. Being here where I am today, sometimes I feel judged and unable to truly be myself. But with that little memory that takes me back to the East Coast, makes me feel better, makes me feel planted in my roots. Help me find my soul. Navigating where your soul belongs is like a voyage with a whole ocean of obstacles. The cold water, the choppy winds, the struggles of keeping afloat. It's not easy sailing in those conditions. You set off with the desire to know who you are and who you want to be. I am controlling my book so I can figure out where my soul belongs. But I'm not the only one controlling my book. With me, my friends and my family lead me on this journey like a light. Help me find who's on my journey. A place becomes home when it is woven with threads of meaningful relationships. My friends and my family are those relationships. They are like a woven spine on my book. You don't get your final product until it all comes together. That's what I call or defines the backbone of my book. Now, I have three main key points. Tuatahi, resilience. Tuarua, bravery. And tuatoru, whakapapa. 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My papa engraved my resilience in through my head to my feet. 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She gave me my bravery, my place to belong, my strongness. And tuatoru, my whakapapa, my tipuna. They engraved a path for me to walk through. So now as I say that, how do I find my next bookmark? Well, this is a bookmark. Right now I'm creating a space where my soul feels free and can feel at peace. Putting a bit of my soul into this chapter, into this journey. We don't have the same stories to tell about ourselves. We don't have the same bookmarks. But if you were to ask us, what our favourite bookmark would be, this is the exact bookmark I'd come back to. 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
2: No. Tēnā koe e hoa I rā kōrero. How are you feeling after that?
4: Pretty good. It was really good, yeah. I think we did amazing.
2: What were some of the highlights for you in terms of your kōrero? What was your favourite part?
4: I'm going to have to say my pepeha just ended it off in a bang, kind of. And yeah, just overall my whole speech.
2: What do you do to prepare yourself for taking the stage and performing in front of everyone?
4: For 4 seconds breathing in, 6 seconds breathing out, and smile, yeah.
2: Tēnā koe, and yourself, e hoa ha hapea I tahi wahanga whakaritiriti, ia koe anō I mua I tō tutu mai ki mua I te anuaro?
3: I kaha... 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
4: Just go out there and be yourself. There's not really much to it than being yourself.
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4: We've waited a long time for this moment.
5: Up the Tigers!
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6: Fantastic to see the boys in blue just go down there and play really structured rugby and win it. And they did it with plenty of pride and kaha.
7: This is a post from Brady Rush.
6: Oh, Brady Rush. Wow, too much.
0: Whae te kaumā waru tau no te wāhaka mutunga i tau mai te hira ki rotu i te rohe. He kaitākoro no mua a David Hurricane Haynes, ā i roto ia i tērā tīma e whae te kaumā waru tau ki muri.
6: 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Putting that jersey on, that's a lot of money, yeah.
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6: Yeah, 2:30 on Saturday, you know, switch over to watch the rugby I'm playing. They said, oh, you should stay home and do some work. But that's what it is.
0: E māramana te kite i te whakahihi o te tautohito nei.
6: When I was playing for Northland back in the 70s, 74, 75, you had Tony Walker, Harley Soman, Joe Pilcher, Glenn Mudgeway, the Going Brothers, Sid Going, Ken Going and Brian, Joe Morgan, Kawhina Woodman and Fred Woodman.
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3: 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But I think the kauri trees are one of the main ones that help connect all the rest of the trees.
2: Ko te mātauranga tētahi o ngā kai kaupare i te mate kauri. 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
4: The actual disease name is, in scientific world, is kauri dieback. But that there too is where it starts for us in te ao Māori, is not giving it that negative ingoa. So trying to bring mana to its name by giving it positive, a positive name, which is kauri ora. I know it doesn't quite make sense because you're telling a tree to live, but that's what, exactly what we're trying to do, is help our kauri tree to live.
2: Ka kite ana i te mate ki tētahi rākau, ka tohua ā ka rongo ātia. 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
4: Helping educate our whānau about why we do this is to help protect our kauri. Actually making people think about what they're doing before they actually go for a hīkoi. Looking at our kauri trees and surveying them, gathering soil samples, even tree health assessments, just to gather the data and whether that kauri ora sits within it or if it's a healthy and ora tonu ana. It's a rewarding mahi.
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6: You're doing the iti reo reo, eh?
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7: I think our Māori and Pacific graduates, they stay in the country. They're more likely to do general practice, which is a real need for the country, and they're more likely to work in regional and rural settings than other graduates.
5: Engari, kei te whakahē a David Seymour o te Rōpū Act i te kaupapa mepes. Hei tāna, me aro kē ki te noho tuawhenua me te pōharatanga, kaua ki te iwi o te tangata.
8: Oh, he tiko, tika tōna tāna kōrero.
5: Ko te ara o te haura kei roto i te toto, he rata te pāpa o kona, arā ko Dr. Lance O'Sullivan.
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9: It's the big reason why we see now a lot more people in health, you know, from Te Hiko o Tika that are here, not just in the professionally skilled workforce like doctors and nurses and physios, but even similar to, you know, what I'm doing at the Muko Foundation with my background in health science and population health, people in youth development or social work.
5: Ah, e tautoko ana, a Te Hiko haura I te huarahi o MEPES hei whakaki I te puna tākuta.
10: After reviewing the data, and the information about the MEPES scheme, which is run out of Auckland Medical School, it definitely supports that it's been beneficial as in terms of impact graduates' excellence of education. It's a shame that our government and our politicians current don't wish to have that information published. And I would go as far as to saying it's a racist view.
5: Me te wero a te ringa raupā haora Māori nei.
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12: It's over here because this has always been our land. It's been taken by the Crown years back. We want to be the kaitiaki because we want to look after our tupuna are still in this land. And we're not going to go nowhere. We want to stay here and be the management, you know. We're going to look after the place.
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13: 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Yeah.
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17: To play my 30th at home and get the dub against Otago. This was the final last year. It's really special. Oh man, I couldn't ask for a better result and a better team and a better place to celebrate my 30th. I'm just stoked there and ready for a kai. Man, it's been a mean day yesterday. It was bucketing down with rain and then, man, Tamanui Te Rā came out and put it on for us. It's special, eh? Like, probably a once-in-a-lifetime opportunity for us, you know? Just couldn't ask for a better day. So grateful to play here.
14: He marama te kite e poho kukupa na te hāpori nei ki te kapa kauri. Alicia Coulter, Te Kukupa.
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14: Ko Bombers te toa whakaihuaka e huru ana te iwi.
0: It's a bit weird out there, a bit scrappy. Most of us would call it passionate. I think that's the word, passionate. But at the end of the day, player welfare is the main thing for us.
3: Massive mihi to the Red Bull Bombers, you know. They deserve it. They deserve it on the day, you know. They put in the hard mihi, you know. And for them, bro, big credit to them. They're going to have a cool story to tell in the future. First time, you know, amalgamating with each other, then come out here and beat us.
14: Patuana I te marangai, papatuana ki te whira.
4: Good turnout for a wet weather game. Mind you, it's a winter sport, so we've had a good turnout today, and both the games have been good so far. This game out here, they had all at half time, so it's really good. So we know who's the top team in the TRL of these both teams. So I'm really happy with how it's turned out.
3: Ratchet, because you know we lost. You know it's pretty, you know, pretty evident we wanted to win. You know.
14: He toa wēnei tāne I te whira kamutu he tuara mō rātou whānau.
0: We still, after this, we've got to be fathers, we've still got to be partners, we've still got to go back and do the impact we do in our communities. So very awesome to see no too much ambulance coming on, and our players are nice and safe. So looking forward to them getting back to their whānaus.
14: Kua tatu te kaupapa, ko te riki ki runga, ko te aukauri, te aupauri waipapa kauri ki te whira. 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